0: Mr. B here, just wandering in to interrupt proceedings on This Ear Wireless to tell you about the Retro Show on Sundays. It takes place between 3 and 5. Each hour starts with a little reminisce about a particular year, then we shall have Play One Gets One Free, with terms and conditions, because it's the wireless and makes it sound ever so good, you know. 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
5: On the Sky News Centre at 4. Country music icon Dolly Parton has died at the age of 80 following a short battle with cancer. Anna Bates looks back at her career.
6: Many may have sung it, but she was the first. I Will Always Love You, among a back catalogue spanning almost 50 studio albums. Working 9 to 5, what a way to make a living. 9 to 5, the song that saw a crossover into film.
7: I need this job, but this is the last straw.
6: The star had an iconic style and was one of the most honoured female country performers of all time, winning 11 Grammys and 3 Emmys. Islands in the stream. She cancelled performances in October for health reasons and updated fans in May.
8: Some of the meds and treatments make me a little bit swim-headed.
6: Her roots are celebrated at the Dollywood theme park, which opened in Tennessee in 1986.
9: Dolly, I'm begging of you, please don't take my man.
5: At Dolly Parton's request, a small private funeral service will be held for immediate family. And Sir Paul McCartney has paid tribute, describing her as a magnificent star and a wonderful woman. Elsewhere, it's understood the father of a teenager who died in Saturday's deadly crash on Teesside had his property rammed shortly beforehand. Police investigating the circumstances have made a further 5 arrests. Millions of people aren't protecting their brain health because they're unaware of habits that can increase their risk of dementia. The Alzheimer's Society says high blood pressure, obesity, smoking and alcohol can heighten the chances. In sport, Celtic threw away a 4-goal lead as they were knocked out of their Champions League playoff at LASK in extra time. The Premiership champions lost 5-1 in Austria. And the government's praised Sainsbury's for offering around 10,000 work experience opportunities to young people in deprived areas. That's the latest. I'm AJ Walsh.
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0: 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All I want to do is see you. 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
0: 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Now put it down and come in for tea.
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4: 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So there are no surprises later.

0: well do you know the era Washborough and Valley? Would you know your Long Eaton from Little Eaton or Stanton from Breeston? 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
6: Well, the Sky News Centre at 6. Country music icon Dolly Parton has died at the age of 80 after a short battle with cancer. Anna Bates reports.
7: I'll Always Love You, among a back catalogue spanning almost 50 studio albums. The star won 11 Grammys and 3 Emmys over the course of her career. She cancelled performances in October for health reasons and updated fans in May.
8: Some of the meds and treatments make me a little bit swimmy-headed.
7: Her roots are celebrated at the Dollywood theme park opening in Tennessee in 1986.
6: In other news, Ofgem's expected to announce a significant increase in what we'll pay for energy from October. Experts predict a 4% rise in bills to their highest level in 3 years. Employers say youth worklessness is a national crisis, as more than a third have cut entry-level jobs in the last 12 months. A survey of UK senior business leaders suggests 2 in 5 have invested in AI, reducing the number of roles. Researcher Ben Harrison from Lancaster University says employers should be wary.
9: What might look like a short-term productivity gain could actually be having a really negative impact on their talent pipeline and opportunities for progression and development in the future that will ultimately potentially end up hurting their business down the line.
6: Research suggests vapes are a proven and viable option for people wanting to quit smoking. A study has found using nicotine e-cigarettes is more effective than other methods such as gum and patches. A yellow weather alert for thunderstorms has come into force for parts of England. The Met Office is warning of flash flooding for central and eastern areas. And sports, Celtic threw away a 4-goal lead as they were knocked out of the Champions League playoff at Lask in extra time. The Scottish Premiership champions lost 5-1 on a night in Austria. That's the latest. I'm Charlie Max.
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0: Mr. B here, just wandering in to interrupt proceedings on This Ear Wireless to tell you about the Retro Show on Sundays. It takes place between 3 and 5. Each hour starts with a little reminisce about a particular year, then we shall have Play One Gets One Free, with terms and conditions, because it's the wireless and makes it sound ever so good, you know. And there's no travel restrictions either, you don't even need a passport or anything like that, because we'll take a virtual wireless holiday. And we'll even play a tune that might make you want to throw your listening equipment against the wall. It's all there on Sunday between 3 and 5 at the Retro Show here on Erewash Sound. 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
4: Well, it's got a new centre at... Country music superstar Dolly Parton has died at the age of 80 following a brief battle with cancer. The singer from Tennessee sold more than 100 million records over her six-decade career. Some of her hits include Jolene, 9 to 5, and I Will Always Love You. She postponed shows in October for health reasons. Writer Jamie Klingler is a devoted fan.
5: Dolly lived a way we should all live, with a lot of kindness, a lot of sincerity. And she lived loudly and audaciously and unapologetically. She was hilarious and so, so talented. And I'm grateful that her family gave her to us for so long. Her songs have been the soundtrack to many of our lives.
4: We'll find out shortly how much energy bills will rise by from October. The regulator Ofgem is expected to increase the price cap by around 4%. An inquest into the death of Professor Jason Ardair is expected to open later. He was found dead earlier this month, days after resigning from the University of Cambridge in a plagiarism row. More than a third of businesses in the UK have cut the number of entry-level jobs in the last year. A survey suggests 2 in 5 employers are investing in AI to reduce the need for real people. In sports, Celtic boss Martin O'Neill says it's majorly disappointing to have blown a 4-goal advantage to lose 5-4 in aggregate to LASK in their Champions League playoff. The Scottish champions went into the match 3-0 up against their Austrian opponents and scored first in Linz, but they ultimately fell to a 5-1 defeat on the night. O'Neill says it is a dark day for his side.
6: I would accept the responsibility that is down to me, regardless of whatever you think it might be. Whether it's tactics, whether it's a fitness, and from the position that we were in, we shouldn't even have been going into extra time.
4: And Nottingham Forest have agreed a club record fee of at least £45 million to sign Liam Delap from Chelsea. The striker is scheduled to have a medical today. That's the latest. I'm Charlie Max.
3: And from Erewash Sound, I'm Ian Perry. Ilkeston police officers have issued a statement following an increase in instances of antisocial driving in the town. Issues historically affecting Shallons Way have become worse, but with surrounding areas also affected, local residents are being urged to report in. Antisocial driving is described as use of a vehicle causing alarm, distress, annoyance or danger, and including cruising up and down a street, usually to show cars off, which can delay traffic and endanger road users, plus performing stunts or driving at speed, which can also cause noise nuisance, especially at night. Reports should be made via non-emergency routes unless it is an emergency. A borough bus service has been saved following intervention by the regional mayor, Erewash MP and local councillors. The closure of CT4N affected several routes and led to job losses and uncertainty for employees and families and passengers reliant on being able to travel. The number 29 from Long Eaton to Sandyacre via New Sawley was affected. In Erewash, Adam Thompson got an understanding of the impact from councillors Becca Everett and Harry Atkinson, who he thanked. The MP also thanked the mayor's office for work which led to Ilkeston-based Littles taking over the number 29 route from this week. In Erewash and Sport, Otbrook and Borough Cricket Club's grip on the Derbyshire Premier League title continues to slip. They were beaten at home by Spondon on Saturday to sit 8th. Denby looked to be on course to take the title, but could only see off Sandyacre Town by 1 wicket at Longmore Lane. In Division 1, a Borough Derby saw Ilkeston Rutland win by 77 runs at Sawley. In South Notts Division B, Long Eaton continued to occupy a bottom of the table slot, but won by 20 runs at home to Collingham and District. There's more news online at erewashsound.com.
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3: After a cloudy but dry night with some clear spells, cloud thickening and darkening by day with thundery showers, the odd bright spell and a gentle breeze. After an overnight low of 14 Celsius, a daytime high of 24 Celsius and the pollen will be low.
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11: With Paul Stacey. It's 4 minutes past seven. A very good morning to you and welcome along. It is a Wednesday. It's the 26th of August and it's me, Paul Stacey, with the Erewash Sound Breakfast Show. Hope you're doing fine and well this morning. Cloudy but dry for the moment. Not too chilly. It's 15 degrees Celsius here at Erewash Sound HQ in Cotmanay. Lots to come on today's show. After eight today, I'm going to be chatting to my guest, Catherine Lightbound from the Over the Wall Camp charity based in Uprall. We're finding out more about what's happening there after eight today. I've got my record of the week too. That's the new one from Carly Rae Jepsen. Travel news in the next 15 minutes. Let's get today's show started with music from Bon Jovi.
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Bon Jovi, Living on a Prayer, getting us on the way for a Wednesday morning. It's the 26th of August, and it's me, Paul Stacey, with the Erewash Sound Breakfast Show. Hope you're doing fine and well this morning. It's dry for the moment, however, that's not the forecast for the rest of the day today, so make the most of it first thing this morning. Cloudy, but dry and mild as well, 15 degrees Celsius here at Erewash Sound HQ in Cotmoney. But I do hope you're well. Hope you had a great day yesterday for your Tuesday, whatever it was you were getting up to. We did have lots of sunshine yesterday, didn't we? Gorgeous day yesterday, certainly during the middle of the day. I did manage to get out and about on my bike yesterday. Now, I'm still not out running at the moment. I've still got the injury that I'm nursing with my leg. So, you know what? I'm not trying to do anything silly. I am doing alternative exercise. So I was back out on my bike yesterday. Went out from Long Eaton over to Breeston, Draycott, and then that back through Churchwell and Sawley and back home yesterday. So a bit shorter than the one at the weekend, but out on the bike, got some exercise in. But say, just lovely to be out in the sunshine yesterday. Really enjoyed that one. And then otherwise, nice relaxing evening at home, and here I am back with you once again for your Wednesday morning. And of course, if you want to drop me a line today, let me know what you've been up to, what you've got planned. 88440 is my text number. Start your message with the word Erewash. You'll also find me on the socials. I am there at Erewash Sound. So what have we got on today's show? Well, after 8 today, I'm going to be joined by my guest, Catherine Lightbound, from the Over the Wall Camp charity based in Altbrook. We're finding out more about what's happening over the coming months with the charity locally. Catherine Lightbound from Over the Wall is with me after 8 today. Also, as well, we have got our retro chart that is back to 1979 for our number 3 single, After 9. I've got my record of the week from Carly Rae Jepsen. And, of course, I've got all the latest news, sport and travel updates to get you on your way this morning. So first, checking the travel news, that's coming up in just a moment. First though, love music, love Erewash. This is the Archies now, and Sugar Sugar on Erewash Sounds.

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0: It's 14 minutes past 7, time for our first check of the travel news this morning. On Tamworth Road, there's already delays starting to build around the M1 bridge. That is due to roadworks, causing problems each way between Sawley Marina and the Aldi Distribution Centre. Away from Tamworth Road, though, things are looking pretty good first thing on the rest of our major routes. And on the rails, trains departing on time out of Long Eaton and Ilkeston stations in the next hour. That is what I have for the moment. If you can update me, any issues I'm not reporting, 88 440 is my text number. Start your message with the word Erewash, or you can pick up the phone, 0115 930 3450, as long as it is safe and legal to do so. More travel needs to come in around about half an hour's time. Now on Erewash Sound, we continue the music with Adamski. Now this is Killer.

0: That is Seal with Adamski, old killer on the Erewash Sound Breakfast Show. It is a Wednesday morning. It's me, Paul, with you. Still to come then, after 8 today, I'll be chatting to my guest, Catherine Lightbound from the Over the Wall Camp charity based in Otbrook. We're finding out what's happening there over the coming months. More on that after 8 o'clock today. Also, as well, we've got my record of the week. It's new from Carly Rae Jepsen. We'll do that for you before 9 today on the show. Before 7:30, we'll take a look at what's making the front pages of this morning's newspapers after music from Take That plays for you next.
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That is new from Take That, Sweet July on the Erewash Sound Breakfast Show. Music on the way in tribute to Dolly Parton in just a moment. Thursday, 25 past seven, and a look at what's making the front pages of this morning's newspapers. And that is where we start this morning. We will always love you, Dolly. That is the headline on the front page of the Daily Mirror as it pays tribute to the legendary singer who has died at the age of 80. It's the same splash on the front page of the Daily Star, with the paper describing her as a country icon. The Sun reports that US President Donald Trump has called for flags to be lowered to half-mast for a week of mourning. Dolly Parton is also pictured on the front page of the Times. But the paper's main story is that a report that Andy Burnham is poised to announce sanctions on Israeli settlements in the West Bank. An exclusive in The Guardian claims Labour's MPs are pressing the Prime Minister to back their bid for electoral reform, with almost 100 of them supporting a new national commission. A warning to Andy Burnham of an impending Russian attack on the UK is the lead for the Daily Mail, with the paper reporting that security experts have told the Prime Minister to expect retaliation for Britain's support of Ukraine. That is a similar theme for the front page of the Daily Express, which says the country must prepare itself for the threat of Vladimir Putin. The Daily Telegraph says Birmingham is set to become England's first 20-mile-an-hour city, with new limits to be enforced on most of its roads. The Eye warns that the triple lock may be in jeopardy in the future as the UK's ageing population makes protecting pensions more expensive. The Financial Times reports that China will retaliate if any of its economic interests are harmed by the expansion of US sanctions against Iran. And the Metro leads on new findings from scientists saying switching from cigarettes to vapes is a viable option for those looking to quit smoking. That is how things are looking on the front pages of this morning's papers. As ever, if you've got any thoughts, any comments this morning, you can drop me an email via the website over at erewashsound.com. On the way then, we'll get the morning's main national news and sport headlines. We'll do that for you after 7:30. However, the big news many people are waking up to this morning, if they didn't catch it yesterday evening, is the passing of country music legend Dolly Parton, who has absolutely spanned generations and just been genuinely the loveliest person in every single interview that you have ever seen. No wonder the world has adored her, and just some fabulous songs as well. So in tribute to Dolly Parton then, who has died at the age of 80, time for a bit of 9 to 5 on the Erewash Sound Breakfast Show.

0: In tribute to Dolly Parton, that is 9 to 5 on the Erewash Sound Breakfast Show. It is a Wednesday morning with me, Paul. Still to come then, we'll check the travel news in the next 15 minutes and I've got music from Gnarls Barkley to play for you next.
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0: It's 7:31 with your news headlines now. Here's Florence Mitchell.
3: Sadly, the music icon Dolly Parton passed away last night. Her team have revealed that the 80-year-old star had cancer at the time of her death. Her career spanned 7 decades, producing hits including 9 to 5 and Jolene. Sir Paul McCartney says it's hard to imagine a world without her, while Taylor Swift has paid tribute to her true grace and true grit. The energy price cap has risen by 4% for households in England, Wales and Scotland. Ofgem says it amounts to an extra £5 per month for the typical home. It takes effect from October. Officials say at least 14 babies have died in hospital fire in Pakistan. Reports suggest that the blaze in Islamabad was triggered by a fault in the air conditioning systems. Experts claim vapes are a proven and viable option for people looking to quit smoking. A review suggests while they're probably not completely risk-free, they are less harmful than cigarettes.
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3: With the morning sport, here's David Garrett.
4: Celtic capitulated, blowing a 4-goal lead as they were knocked out of their Champions League playoff at last in extra time. The Premiership champions lost 5-1 on the night in Austria, having taken the lead through Callum McGregor to go 4-0 up on aggregate. There will be no Scottish representative in the Champions League, with Celtic now dropping into the Europa League. Nottingham Forest were beaten 2-0 by Leeds in the All Premier League clash in the League Cup. It is the second time Oliver Glasner has lost to the Yorkshire club in 4 days after defeat in their Premier League opener. The Austrian manager says the team must learn from these losses.
5: When they made mistakes, we had 2-3 good situations, but we didn't score from these situations. But at the end, I think they were better. Sometimes the reality hurts. Today it really hurts. But on the other side, it can and will help us to improve.
4: Others to progress were Brentford, Hull, Ipswich and Coventry, who all avoided potential upsets. Hull needed penalties to beat Stoke. There are 3 big Premier League clubs looking to avoid banana skins. Spurs are at home to Charlton. Newcastle face informed Championship side West Brom and Everton travel to Deepdale to play Preston. Bruno Fernandes was voted PFA Player of the Year and got the award at a ceremony in Manchester last night. He beat the likes of Manchester City's Erling Haaland and Declan Rice of Arsenal to the coveted accolade. The Portuguese playmaker says being chosen by his teammates and opponents is humbling.
6: It's very special, you know. I've been voted by the ones that stand out every week against me in the football pitch, and being voted by them, or most of them, let's say, though not all of them, it's very special, and I think it makes this award making even having a different meaning for us.
4: Manchester City's Bunny Shaw won the Women's Award, having netted 21 goals, helping City to the Super League title. England captain Joe Root's confident the team can improve their public image after another off-field controversy. Fast bowler Brydon Carse has been dropped from the squad for this week's second test against Pakistan after being pictured in handcuffs outside a bar in Derby on Saturday night. Root says he's committed to changing the culture alongside incoming head coach Stephen Fleming.
7: We want the supporters to look at us and not just revere what we do on the field, but off it as well. And I think over the next little while, as leader of this team, with Stephen and with the group of players themselves, is creating something that is just that.
4: And Rory McIlroy believes the PGA Tour are giving fans what they want by introducing match play to their end-of-season playoffs. From 2028, the Tour Championship will be played across 2 weeks at 2 different courses and adopt a head-to-head format.
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0: Gnarls Barkley and Crazy on our washstand. I'd just like to say a very good morning to the team at Ilkeston's Creative Hive, who are holding events in Ilkeston and the surrounding area. Now, they're a member of the Erewash Sound 100 Club Business Directory, which means they get mentions like that one. Also, as well, another great benefit is that we promote their upcoming events as well. Their next one is coming up on Sunday the 6th of September. That's a week on Sunday over at Trowell Parish Hall. So a great crafters market taking place. They get that promotion all as part of the benefits of being in the Erewash Sound 100 Club Business Directory. And if you'd like mentions like that one for your business, you know what? You can sign up for just £100 a year. That is it. 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You can even check out who else is there in the directory on our website right now. 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It is a Wednesday morning. It's me, Paul, with the Erewash Sound Breakfast Show. Still to come after 8, I'm going to be chatting to my guest, Catherine Lightbound, from the Over the Wall Cam charity, which is based in Otbrook. Also, as well, before 8, we'll see what's happening on your doorstep in and around the local area. We'll check the latest travel news after Savage Garden plays next.
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0: It's 7:47, an update to the travel news. On Tamworth Road, there are delays around the M1 bridge due to roadworks. Those delays are both ways between Sawley Marina and the Aldi Distribution Centre. Do expect some additional time on your journey heading both ways on Tamworth Road. Other than that, the rest of our main routes are looking pretty good. On the rails at Ilkeston, the 8:53 Northern service to Nottingham, that has been cancelled. Other trains in the next hour out of Ilkeston, though, are on time. Trains on time from Long Eaton Station in the next hour. That is what I have for the moment. If you can update me, any issues I'm not reporting, 88 440 is my text number. Start your message with the word Erewash, or you can pick up the phone, 0115 930 3450, as long as it is safe and legal to do so. More travel needs to come in around about half an hour's time. Now on Erewash Sound, this is Taylor Swift and I Knew It, I Knew You.

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0: 7:51, a quick look at what's happening around the local area, and it is the final week of summer holiday activities over at the Erewash Museum. Back open from today, it is the last Teddy Bears picnic of the summer, a chance to take along your favourite teddy, a picnic and a blanket to enjoy the museum, garden and the beach, and some sandcastle building. There'll also be appearances from Sandy Bear. Now, I am aware that the forecast for today is looking quite wet. I am fairly sure there'll be lots coming off inside as well, lots of activities happening at the Erewash Museum, all free of charge, open from 11 a.m. until 4 p.m. over today, tomorrow, Friday and Saturday. And if you want to find out all about what's on at the Erewash Museum and indeed lots more local activities during the school summer holidays, just head to the What's On pages of our website at erewashsound.com.
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0: Right, and taking us up to the news at 8, I've got the Mamas and the Papas to play after this from the Pet Shop Boys. This is It's a Sin on the Erewash Sound Breakfast Show.

0: The Mamas and the Papas and California Dreaming for a Wednesday morning on the Erewash Sound Breakfast Show. It's me, Paul, with you still to come on today's show. After 8 today, I'm going to be chatting to my guest, Catherine Lightbound from the Over the Wall Cam charity, which is based in Upbrook. We'll find out what's happening there over the coming months. More on that to come. We'll check the travel news as well in the next 15 minutes. Time now, though, to get the latest news headlines as we head to 8 o'clock.
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3: From the Sky News Centre at 8. Dolly Parton's been remembered as a bright, shining star with an everlasting legacy following her death at the age of 80. The country music legend's publicist says she had cancer. Her decades-long career, which produced hits including 9 to 5 and Jolene, went beyond music and acting as she launched a free programme to gift books to children. In 2019, she reflected on her achievements.
4: I've been very proud of everything that I've accomplished to be, but I won't mind being known as the book lady, but I want to be known for my music as well, and to have left something great in the world that wasn't there before I came along.
3: The energy price cap will rise by 4% from October. It means the average household in England, Scotland and Wales will pay an extra £60 a year. Regulator Ofgem announced the increase in response to continued volatility in oil and gas prices caused by the war in the Middle East. Energy Secretary Meata Van Buller says the government is taking action to help.
5: When the Prime Minister came in, the first thing he did on day one of the job was to reduce VAT on electricity bills in order to give families a bit of breathing space. That's on top of £150 that, of course, we've taken off bills in April.
3: At least 14 children have been killed in a hospital fire in Pakistan. It happened in the capital city, Islamabad. Experts claim vapes are a proven and viable option for people looking to quit smoking. A review suggests while they're probably not completely risk-free, they are less harmful than cigarettes. In sports, Celtic boss Martin O'Neill has shared his disappointment after losing 5-4 on aggregate to LASK in their Champions League playoff. The Scottish champions blew a 4-goal advantage in their 5-1 defeat last night. He says it was a dark day for his side and that he takes responsibility for the loss. And a yellow weather alert for thunderstorms has come into force for parts of England. The Met Office is warning of flash flooding for central and eastern parts until 10 o'clock tonight. That's the latest. I'm Charlie Max.
6: And to Erewash Sound, Hammy and Perry. Ilkeston police officers have issued a statement following an increase in instances of antisocial driving in the town. Issues historically affecting Shallons Way have become worse, but with surrounding areas also affected, local residents are being urged to report in. Antisocial driving is described as use of a vehicle causing alarm, distress, annoyance or danger, and including cruising up and down a street, usually to show cars off, which can delay traffic and endanger road users, plus performing stunts or driving at speed, which can also cause noise nuisance, especially at night. Reports should be made via non-emergency routes unless it is an emergency. A borough bus service has been saved following intervention by the regional mayor, Erewash MP and local councillors. The closure of CT4N affected several routes and led to job losses and uncertainty for employees and families and passengers reliant on being able to travel. The number 29 from Long Eaton to Sandyacre via New Sawley was affected. In Erewash, Adam Thompson got an understanding of the impact from councillors Becca Everett and Harry Atkinson, who he thanked. The MP also thanked the Mayor's Office for work which led to Ilkeston-based Littles taking over the number 29 route from this week. In Erewash and Sport, Upbrook and Borough Cricket Club's grip on the Derbyshire Premier League title continues to slip. They were beaten at home by Spondon on Saturday to sit 8th. Denby looked to be on course to take the title but could only see off Sandyacre Town by 1 wicket at Longmoor Lane. In Division 1, a Borough Derby saw Ilkeston Rutland win by 77 runs at Sawley. In South Notts Division B, Long Eaton continued to occupy a bottom of the table slot but won by 20 runs at home to Collingham and District. There's more news online at erewashsound.com.
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6: After a cloudy but dry night with some clear spells, cloud thickening and darkening by day with thundery showers, the odd bright spell and a gentle breeze. After an overnight low of 14 Celsius, a daytime high of 24 Celsius, and the pollen will be low.
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0: It's 4 minutes past eight. A very good morning to you and welcome along. It is a Wednesday. It's the 26th of August and it's me, Paul Stacey, with the Erewash Sound Breakfast Show. Hope you're doing fine and well this morning. There is some sunshine breaking through the cloud, but there is also a bit of drizzle around as well. It is going to be a day of sunshine, showers, maybe even thunderstorms. At the moment, it is 16 degrees Celsius over in West Hallam. Lots to come on today's show. We've got my record of the week from Carly Rae Jepsen, the retro charts back to 1979, and in just a moment I'm going to be speaking to my guest Catherine Lightbound from the Over the Wall Camp charity based in Otbrook. We'll be doing that after music from James Blunt.
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0: That's the new one from James Blunt. Tastes Like Summer on the Erewash Sound Breakfast Show. Music from Maxi Priest to come in just a moment. First though, 9 minutes past eight for your Wednesday morning. Time to welcome my guest on the line from Over the Wall Camp, the charity based in Otbrook. I'm joined now by Catherine Lightbound. Morning, Catherine.
1: Hi, Paul.
0: Morning. Thank you for joining us on the show today. So, Catherine, before I go into what you're wearing this morning, because, I mean, that will play into what we're talking about today, give me a little bit of a background to Over the Wall Camp. So, obviously, based in Otbrook, but it's a charity that's been around for a long while, isn't it?
1: Yeah, for over 26 years. But Otbrook is now our new forever home. We're a children's charity and we provide free residential camps for children with quite serious long-term health conditions and disabilities. And this is a really exciting time for us because we are mid-camp season. So we talk about camps. We don't camp. We have accommodation with ensuite bathrooms and wheelchair accessible, everything. But we've had a whole summer of children from all over the UK coming to us and just being children again and having fun, magic, mischief, challenging themselves on different activities that we provide throughout the week, and just generally creating some really positive memories, learning about themselves, building self-confidence. And it is, for me, it's been an unforgettable summer to kind of see firsthand. But for the children, it's just, yeah, it is life-changing.
0: I know when we spoke last time, Catherine, you were looking forward to, you know, so the camp started and bringing, the children on site. So I'm guessing that that's sort of been the hive of activity that you were anticipating then.
1: Yeah, absolutely, because we've had quite a lot to do in the site. So we took it on in 2024 and we've been slowly getting things ready for the children that are here over the summer. So we have some wonderful accommodation down in one of the former school buildings. We're using things like the sports hall, the great hall, the sports field. I mean, we've benefited from obviously this incredibly dry summer. So a lot of our activities have been outside and we can make the most of our amazing grounds and gardens. But just generally, you know, sometimes I pinch myself because you can come on site and you can hear children laughing and singing, having dance parties at the end of every meal. It is a really magical experience. And behind all of that is children who, you know, many of them are spending weeks or months out of school. They're perhaps quite isolated. They don't get much chance to go on school residentials because of their medical condition. So for them to be able to kick back, have some fun here, it's just, yeah, it is amazing.
0: And in terms of, you know, the facilities that are available, I know that's kind of something where does the focus is, you know, for those who do have, you know, sort of particularly medical needs, have been able to look after them whilst they are, you know, on the camps with you.
1: Yeah, absolutely. And our volunteers are really the backbone of that. So alongside having teammate volunteers who go around with the different teams and kind of, you know, bring the energy, make sure everyone's enjoying themselves and having a good time, we also have clinical volunteers. So they are trained doctors, nurses, paramedics who actually give up their annual leave to come and provide that kind of safe home from home care. So they're, you know, we do give out medications during camps. We do have, you know, nurses and doctors there for any emergencies. But the medical side of things is kind of like the secondary to having the fun, because we know these children spend a lot of time already being very medicalized and having a lot of treatment. We want them to not worry about that while they're with us and have the fun side of things. But actually, the volunteers have an amazing time as well. And there is still time for volunteers to join us this summer because once our week-long camps are finished, we'll be doing a lot of family camps at weekends. And we'll also be doing a camp in half term. So if you are listening and thinking, I want to be part of this, please do get in touch there. And also, if you've got a young person in mind who you think would actually really benefit from coming on one of our projects, we still have spaces. We are still taking referrals and it'd be lovely to hear from you.
0: And when you talk about that fun side of it, I mean, this is where we come on to what you're wearing, Catherine, because you are wearing some delightful dealy boppers this morning. You've got the glitter and sparkles on as well. And this is all down to the fact that you've got, you know, the children on camp on site with you at the moment, isn't it?
1: Yeah, absolutely. Suits would not work during the summer season. And when you walk around, actually, so what you see is a lot of children and adults in face paints and tutus and things that light up, because it's all about reminding children to be children and just being themselves. And as adults, if we can do that and show that it's fun and, you know, something incredibly, yeah, just joyful to do, then the children want to do it as well. And it's their chance to kind of like relax a bit and perhaps appreciate that everybody's there for the same reason. They don't need to talk about their medical condition. They are there to enjoy themselves and try things. And like I say, do a whole variety of different activities and just, yeah, put the glitter on, wear the face paints, be themselves for once.
0: And in terms of the volunteers, you said you're still looking for volunteers to get involved. I mean, do your volunteers need to have had experience in doing something similar?
1: No, not at all. We have a whole variety of different volunteers. So our volunteers do need to be 18 and above. And we have some criteria, and we have obviously an application process and DBSs. But I've met volunteers this summer who are 50, 60, 70 years old. And we have university students, you know, 18 and above. So there is something here for everybody. Obviously, our clinical volunteers, as I said, need to be trained doctors, nurses and paramedics. But everybody else from all walks of life, everybody is welcome. And yeah, please get in touch. We have lots of information on the website. It is a magical experience. Some of our volunteers have been volunteering with us for 20 years and more because they enjoy it so much.
0: Which is fabulous to hear. So we'll come back in just a moment, Catherine. We'll find out a little bit more about the charity and some of the other events that people can come along to over the coming month or so. My guest this morning from the Over the Wall Camp charity based in Arbrook, Catherine Lightbound, is with me on the show. We're going to get a check of the latest travel news in just a moment after music from Maxi Priest now. This is Wild World.

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0: 19 minutes past 8, an update to the travel news. On Tamworth Road, there are delays around the M1 bridge. It's due to roadworks and temporary lights. It's causing delays both ways between Sawley Marina and the Aldi distribution centre. Bostocks Lane in Long Eaton, there is queuing traffic heading up towards the M1 and A52 island. On the rails at Long Eaton, trains on time in the next hour. At Ilkeston though, a reminder that the 8:53 Northern service to Nottingham, that has been cancelled. That is what I have for the moment. If you can update me, any issues I'm not reporting, 88 440 is my text number. Start your message with the word Erewash, or you can pick up the phone, 0115 930 3450, as long as it is safe and legal to do so. More travel needs to come in around about half an hour's time. It is a Wednesday morning with me, Paul, on the Erewash Sound Breakfast Show. I'll be picking up the conversation with my guest this morning, Catherine Lightbound from the Over the Wall Cam charity. I'll be picking up that conversation after Lady Gaga plays for you next.
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0: That is Lady Gaga and Poker Face on the Erewash Sound Breakfast Show. Music from Alanis Morissette to play for you in just a moment. Thursday, 27 minutes past 8. Time to pick up the conversation with my guest this morning, Catherine Lightbound from the Over the Wall Camp charity based in Otbrook. So, Catherine, we've just been talking about the camps that are taking place over the summer and the fact you're still looking for volunteers to come and join. I mean, we'll recap on how volunteers can get involved in a moment, but as a charity, obviously, you know, there's a lot of fundraising that takes place as well, isn't there?
1: Yeah, absolutely. And the fundraising hasn't stopped, really. So our next event is a fashion show on Thursday, the 1st of October. So I can imagine people are still in school and, in holiday mode, getting ready to return to school. But once you're all settled, do have a look at our fashion show. So Thursday, 1st of October, it's an evening of style, fun and fundraising. So basically, you can come along, watch a bit of a runway. We'll have volunteer models going up and down the catwalk with different outfits on. Have a little glass of fizz, alcoholic or non-alcoholic, both available. And then at the end of the runway, you can go and actually buy some of the outfits that you've seen. So they're all high street items, discounted high street items from lots of different stores, which I won't name because I'll probably leave some of them out. But it's just really fun. There'll be cupcakes, there'll be a raffle. It's just a really nice evening. So, you know, grab family, grab friends, grab work colleagues, and please come along and join us. Lots of details on our website. It's a ticketed event, so we know how many people to set out for the runway. But, yeah, it should be a really fun night.
0: And whereabouts is the event taking place, Catherine?
1: So we're based up at the old Oxford School, just off the settlement. So not far away at all, you know, a short drive from most of the places in Erewash. And then when people arrive, we'll go up to the main hall. And yeah, it should just be really fun evening, I think. We'll have a compere who will explain what kind of outfits that people are wearing. And like I say, and then there's an opportunity to actually buy what you've seen. So unlike the Milan and Paris, this is going to be the Oakbrook runway, which is just going to be amazing. So,
0: well, it sounds like it's going to be a lot of fun for the evening. Part of the reason me asking about where it is is that I know this has sort of been as kind of a source of interest for local people. Is that obviously since the school closed, is around what's happening on the site, and as you have these events, these are an opportunity to come and see what is happening.
1: Yeah, absolutely. And ask us. You know, we did do a whole series of tours and talks last year in the run-up to camp. Obviously, we can't do that while children are on site. But overwhelmingly, the community have both been curious, but also really, really happy to see us in the old Oakbrook School. And I really feel like it's brought, you know, new life back to the old school grounds. Lots going on, and it will continue to increase, you know. So, you know, this is just the start of our journey, really, at Oakbrook, and we can't thank local people enough for making us feel so welcome and part of the neighbourhood.
0: Which is fabulous to see. So the fashion show, obviously an event that's taking place on site, and it's your website, you say, Catherine, where the tickets are available.
1: Yeah, absolutely. So if you either Google Over the Wall Camp or go to otw.org.uk and search for a fashion show, you'll find all the details on there. And yeah, come along, buy your ticket, and we'll see you on the night. Glitter and headgear is obviously optional, but we may be wearing it.
0: I was going to say, I'm sure the glitter and sparkles will be out for it. I'm almost certain of it.
1: 100%. 100%. Yeah.
0: Excellent. And just to recap then, Catherine, obviously, you know, the whole purpose of the charity is to be able to provide these amazing experiences, you know, for the children. And we touched on the fact you were looking for volunteers. And I guess it's just worth re-emphasising that you are still looking for volunteers to get involved, aren't you?
1: Volunteers, but also referrals. So if you are a parent or a person who works with young children and you know a child who has a serious health condition, a lifelong condition and disabilities, we can safely accommodate about 130 different conditions. So please do have a look on our website. There is still time for a young person and a child to join us on another camp, or simply volunteer along and come along and see the fun yourself and get involved.
0: Yeah, and this is the thing, isn't it? From what you've been saying, is that, you know, the place is alive at the moment with, you know, the fun and laughter, and that's really what the charity is all about.
1: Yeah, absolutely. And I've never worked somewhere where quite that passion and that commitment and that fun just drives all the staff and volunteers. You know, the end goal is absolutely for, you know, children who have quite challenging lives, to come here and just have fun, to bring that magic and mischief and remember what it's like to be a child again. It is an amazing organisation. I cannot big it up enough, really. So, yeah.
0: Well, as I say, the fact that you've got the Deedy Boppers and the Sparkles, I mean, that just says to me that, you know, every day is a fun day, and that must be a pleasure for you.
1: absolutely. Yeah, so, yeah, and come and be a part of the magic and mischief. It is amazing.
0: Well, it's been an absolute pleasure to have a chat to you about it all this morning, Catherine. Do go and find out more on the website. We'll get the links up onto our website as well. But just leave me to say thank you very much to my guest this morning, from the Over the Wall Camp charity, which is based in Otbrook, Catherine Lightbound. Thank you for joining us on the show today.
1: Thank you, Paul. Have a great week.
0: This is the Erewash Sound Breakfast Show. It's me, Paul, with you still to come. Then we'll recap the morning's main national news and sport headlines after music from Alanis Morissette. Now, this is Ironic on Erewash Sound.

0: It's Alanis Morissette on Erewash Sound. It is a Wednesday morning with me, Paul. Still to come then, we've got music from Diana Ross and the Supremes, and we'll check the travel news in the next 15 minutes.
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0: 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Here's Florence Mitchell.
3: It's been confirmed that Dolly Parton had cancer before her death, which was announced last night. Tributes have been paid to the country music legend, whose career spanned across decades. Taylor Swift says she was true grace and true grit, all in one dazzling person, while Elton John called her unique and irreplaceable with the kindest heart. Household energy bills will go up by an average of £60 a year from October. The regulator Ofgem has increased the price cap by 4%, which will affect households in England, Wales and Scotland. And a review suggests vaping is a proven and viable option to help people quit smoking. Experts looked at 80 studies, which suggest they're more effective than gum and patches. And in weather, there's a yellow alert for thunderstorms in central and eastern areas in England today, warning that they could occur until 10 o'clock tonight.
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3: With the morning sport, here's David Garrett.
4: Celtic capitulated, blowing a four-goal lead as they were knocked out of their Champions League playoff at Lask in extra time. The Premiership champions lost 5-1 on the night in Austria, having taken the lead through Callum McGregor to go 4-0 up on aggregate. There will be no Scottish representative in the Champions League, with Celtic now dropping into the Europa League. Nottingham Forest were beaten 2-0 by Leeds in the all-Premier League clash in the League Cup. It is the second time Oliver Glasner has lost to the Yorkshire club in 4 days after defeat in their Premier League opener. The Austria manager says the team must learn from these losses.
5: When they made mistakes, we had 2-3 good situations, but we didn't score from these situations. But at the end, I think they were better. Sometimes the reality hurts. Today it really hurts. But on the other side, it can and will help us to improve.
4: Others to progress were Brentford, Hull, Ipswich and Coventry, who all avoided potential upsets. Hull needed penalties to beat Stoke. There are three big Premier League clubs looking to avoid banana skins. Spurs are at home to Charlton. Newcastle face informed Championship side West Brom, and Everton travel to Deepdale to play Preston. Bruno Fernandes was voted PFA Player of the Year and got the award at a ceremony in Manchester last night. He beat the likes of Manchester City's Erling Haaland and Declan Rice of Arsenal to the coveted accolade. The Portuguese playmaker says being chosen by his teammates and opponents is humbling.
6: It's very special, you know. I've been voted by the ones that stand out every week against me in the football pitch, and being voted by them, or most of them, let's say, though that was not all of them. It's very special, and I think it makes this award making even having a different meaning for us.
4: Manchester City's Bunny Shaw won the Women's Award, having netted 21 goals, helping City to the Super League title. England captain Joe Root's confident the team can improve their public image after another off-field controversy. Fast bowler Brydon Carse has been dropped from the squad for this week's second test against Pakistan after being pictured in handcuffs outside a bar in Derby on Saturday night. Root says he's committed to changing the culture alongside incoming head coach Stephen Fleming.
7: We want the supporters to look at us and not just revere what we do on the field, but off it as well. And I think over the next little while, as leader of this team, with Stephen and with the group of players themselves, is creating something that is just that.
4: And Rory McIlroy believes the PGA Tour are giving fans what they want by introducing match play to

0: Diana Ross and the Supremes. You keep me hanging on the Erewash Sound Breakfast Show. I'd just like to say a very good morning to the team at Erewash Partnership Limited. They're on Warncliffe Road in Ilkeston. Now, Erewash Partnership, they are a member of the Erewash Sound 100 Club Business Directory. 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It is a Wednesday morning with me, Paul. I'm here until Emma Duffy takes over with your happy half hour, putting a smile onto your face, getting your workday morning firmly underway. Before we wrap up, though, on today's show, we have got our retro chart. That is back to 1979. We'll be doing our number three single after nine today. Before nine, we'll take a look what's happening on your doorstep around the local area. We'll check the latest travel news and get my record of the week from Carly Rae Jepsen on the way for you next.
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5: It's 8.48, time for an update of the travel news. On Tamworth Road, there are delays around the M1 bridge in both directions. That's due to roadworks and temporary lights. It's causing delays between Sawley Marina and the Aldi Distribution Centre. Away from Tamworth Road, though, the rest of our main routes are looking pretty good. On the rails at Ilkeston, the 9.29 Northern service to Leeds, that has been cancelled. Other trains, though, are on time. Trains on time in the next hour out of Long Eaton Railway Station. And that is what I have for the moment. If you can update me, any issues I'm not reporting, 88 440 is my text number. 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As long as it is safe and legal to do so, we'll get our final check of the travel news this morning in around about 20 minutes' time.
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0: She rose to fame with number one single Call Me Maybe back in 2012. The Canadian singer was inspired by seeing ABBA Voyage recently to make her own ABBA-esque pop song. That is the result. My record of the week from Carly Rae Jepsen. It's called Don't Leave Me on the Dance Floor. We'll play it for you again tomorrow morning on the Erewash Sound Breakfast Show with Specsavers Castle Donington, caring for your ears. 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
0: 8:53 for your Wednesday morning. Now this week, it is your last chance to win tickets in our Summer Kids competition, and you're not going to want to miss this one. Get ready to lace up your skates and hit the ice, because here at Erewash Sound, we've teamed up with the National Ice Centre in Nottingham to give you the chance to win a spectacular public skate pass for up to four people. Who are you going to take skating with you? Honestly, don't suggest me. I can't stand up. But, you know, whether you fancy a casual glide, you know, that's showing off for me if you're gliding, but you know what, that's how you're meant to do it. A casual glide for a fun day out with the little ones in the dedicated tot zone. The National Ice Centre has something for everyone. Also, your skate hire is included in your prize, so there is no excuse not to go and chill out. So for your chance to win a public skate session at the National Ice Centre in Nottingham, simply head to the Erewash Sound website and enter online before 7 a.m. on Tuesday. Terms and conditions can also be found alongside the entry form at erewashsound.com. There is no question to answer, there are no clues to solve. All you need to do is enter your details and you're in the draw. So for your chance to win then, tickets for four people to go skating in a public skate session at the National Ice Centre in Nottingham, just head to our website. What are you waiting for? Do it now, fill in the form and get yourself into the draw, and good luck.
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0: All the notes on the Errolwash Sound Breakfast Show. It is a Wednesday morning. It's me, Paul, with you. Still to come then, before Emma Duffy is here with your happy half hour. We've got lots to do before we wrap up the show today. We'll get you a final check at the travel news. We'll see what's happening on the roads and the trains across our patch. Out on the roads, it's pretty much just Tamworth Road, where those roadworks are being a bit pesky, causing some delays at the moment. But we'll get you fully up to date in the next 15 minutes. And our retro chart continues back to 1979. We'll get you our number three single on this week's countdown right after the latest news and sport headlines as we head to 9 o'clock.
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6: Sky News Centre at 9. Country music star Dolly Parton has died after a brief battle with cancer at the age of 80. The musician was best known for her genre-defining hits including 9 to 5, I Will Always Love You and Jolene. As well as winning 11 Grammys, she also had a successful business career, opening the Dollywood theme park in 1986. Singer-songwriter Parson James says it's a true reflection of Dolly.
7: Going to Dollywood in Nashville, walking through that and just hearing her music through a theme park, she paid for the education of most all of the workers that were there. Just staring around and seeing the magical world that this woman built and how selflessly she did so, it just humbled to be able to be there and experience it.
6: Household energy bills will go up by an average of £60 a year from October. The regulator Ofgem has increased the price cap, which affects England, Wales and Scotland, by 4%. A review suggests vaping is a proven and viable option to help people quit smoking. Experts looked at 80 studies, which suggest they're more effective than gum and patches. There's a yellow weather alert for thunderstorms in parts of England. It's in place in central and eastern areas until 10 o'clock tonight. In sports, Celtic manager Marcin O'Neill says they were unable to keep papering over the cracks in his squad after missing out on a place in the Champions League. The Scottish Premiership title holders lost their playoff with Austrian side LASK 5-4 on aggregate after extra time, despite leading by 4 goals at one point. O'Neill admits it could impact their ability to strengthen.
8: Qualification for the Champions League is major. It's really major. It's major in every aspect. It is for financially for the football club. It is for prestige for all of us. We want to try and qualify. Being in the Europa League, scant consolation. But we have to pick ourselves up.
6: And Nottingham Forest have agreed a club record fee of at least £45 million to sign Liam Delap from Chelsea. The striker is scheduled to have a medical today. That's the latest. I'm Charlie Max.
9: And from Errolwash Sound, Hummy and Perry. Ilkeston police officers have issued a statement following an increase in instances of antisocial driving in the town. Issues historically affecting Shallons Way have become worse, but with surrounding areas also affected, local residents are being urged to report in. Antisocial driving is described as use of a vehicle causing alarm, distress, annoyance or danger, and including cruising up and down a street, usually to show cars off, which can delay traffic and endanger road users, plus performing stunts or driving at speed, which can also cause noise nuisance, especially at night. Reports should be made via non-emergency routes unless it is an emergency. A borough bus service has been saved following intervention by the regional mayor, Errolwash MP and local councillors. The closure of CT4N affected several routes and led to job losses and uncertainty for employees and families and passengers reliant on being able to travel. The number 29 from Long Eaton to Sandyacre via New Sawley was affected. In Errolwash, Adam Thompson got an understanding of the impact from councillors Becca Everett and Harry Atkinson, who he thanked. The MP also thanked the Mayor's Office for work which led to Ilkeston-based Littles taking over the number 29 route from this week. In Errolwash and Sport, Otbrook and Borough Cricket Club's grip on the Derbyshire Premier League title continues to slip. They were beaten at home by Spondon on Saturday to sit 8th. Denby looked to be on course to take the title but could only see off Sandyacre Town by 1 wicket at Longmoor Lane. In Division 1, a Borough Derby saw Ilkeston Rutland win by 77 runs at Sawley. In South Notts Division B, Long Eaton continued to occupy a bottom of the table slot but won by 20 runs at home to Collingham and District. There's more news online at Errolwashsound.com.
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9: After a cloudy but dry night with some clear spells, cloud thickening and darkening by day with thundery showers, the odd bright spell and a gentle breeze. After an overnight low of 14 Celsius, a daytime high of 24 Celsius and the pollen will be low.
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0: It's 4 minutes past nine. A very good morning to you and welcome along. It is the final half an hour of the Erewash Sound Breakfast Show for this your Wednesday, the 26th of August. It's me, Paul Stacey, with you through until 9.30. That is when Emma Duffy is here with your happy half hour, putting a smile onto your face, getting your workday morning firmly underway. Gordon Slaney looks after you through the morning and into the afternoon from 10. Ian Perry is in on your afternoon show. That's from 1 today. And Lee Everest is here for Erewash Sound Drive with your travel news for your way home between 4 and 7. Our final check at the travel news this morning on the way in just a moment after our retro chart is back to 1979.
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It's 9:05 on the Erewash Sound Breakfast Show. It's where we count down the chart from this week, but not from this year. And all this week, we are heading back to August of 1979. Forty-seven years ago this week, your top ten was looking something like this. At 10, the Gibson Brothers and Ooh, What a Life. At 9, Ian Jury and the Blockheads and Reason to be Cheerful Part 3. And 8, the Flying Lizards and Money. At 7, Darts with Duke of Earl. And just missing out on a play at 6, it was The Special, a.k.a. with Gangsters. Those songs missing out on a play because we started our retro chart Monday at 5. It was a non-mover at 5 for Earth, Wind and Fire with After the Love Has Gone. Yesterday at 4, it was up 8 from last week's 12 for Roxy Music and Angel Eyes. As we continue our retro chart back to August of 1979, 47 years ago this week, we had a non-mover at number 3 for B.A. Robertson and Bang Bang.

0: B.A. Robertson and Bang Bang, a non-mover at number three on our retro chart back to August of 1979. So then, where do we go for our number two single? We do continue our retro chart back 47 years ago this week, just after nine on tomorrow's show. And of course, don't forget, if you love your music from the 60s and the 70s, Kevin Hopcroft is here for the Erewash Sound Goldmine. 2 hours of nothing but 60s and 70s tonight from seven on Erewash Sound.
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0: It's 11 minutes past nine, time for our final check of the travel news this morning. Tamworth Road, there are delays both ways around the M1 bridge due to roadworks and temporary traffic lights. Do expect delays between Sawley Marina and the Audi Distribution Centre. Elsewhere on the roads, things are looking pretty good as we head into the working day. On the rails at Ilkeston, a reminder that the 9:29 Northern service to Leeds, that has been cancelled. Other services are on time. Trains on time out of Long Eaton station in the next hour. That is what I have for you this morning. There is more travel news throughout the day on our website. Just head to the travel pages of erewashsound.com for all the very latest. And keeping you posted throughout the afternoon, it is, of course, Lee Everest on Erewash Sound Drive with travel news between 4 and 7.

0: Whitney Houston, It's Not Right But It's Okay. All But Ryan and Gofty, Erewash Sound Breakfast Show with Specsavers Long Eaton, caring for your eyes. 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Thank you very much for your company on the show today. It's been great to have you along. It is me, Paul, then back with you tomorrow morning from 7. We'll do it all over again. And tomorrow being a Thursday, we've got my quiz all about numbers. Vital Statistics with Jason's Pharmacy, proudly serving Long Eaton and Woolerton for NHS and private prescriptions and the Pharmacy First service. We'll have another teaser, another chance for you to get involved. We'll do that on tomorrow's show just before 8 o'clock. We'll have another play of my record of the week. That's the new one from Carly Rae Jepsen. Our retro chart continues back to 1979 for our number 2 single on the countdown. And of course, we've got all the latest news, sport and travel updates to get you on your way tomorrow from 7. If you want to drop me a line in the meantime, I would love to hear from you. As always, you can find me on Instagram. I am there at Paul Stacey Show. Or you can drop me an email to paul.stacey@erewashsound.com. Whatever you're up to today, I hope you have a lovely Wednesday. Weather-wise today, then, it's definitely going to be a mixed bag of sunshine and showers today. Make sure you've got your waterproofs to hand because you could be caught out by a heavy downpour. There is a risk of thunderstorms as well throughout the day today. Still warm, though. Highs of around 23, 24 degrees Celsius throughout the day today. So you don't need to wrap up warm, but you do need your waterproofs on handy. That's as much as I can give you today. But I do hope you have a lovely one, whatever you've got in store. I'm heading off for a walk today, off to go and get my hair cut. That's the biggest thing I need to get sorted today. If you're wondering why I've not done the hair, that is why. To make sure I can get myself all spruced up. So going off for a walk into Sawley for that later on today. And then this evening, all being well, heading out for date night tonight with my other half. You know what? Pizza is usually on the card, so we'll see where we end up with that one later on tonight. But have a lovely one, whatever you're doing. Emma is up next for your happy half hour before we go on the Erewash Sound Breakfast Show. I've got music for you still to come from the script, and the crowd was singing Wonderwall. I've got new shoes, I Can't Wait on the way. And we round off with Adele and Chasing Pavements, all before 9:30.
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0: So there are your songs you've got coming up on the way. Later today on Erewash Sound, it's Lee Everest on Erewash Sound Drive. He's got your travel news sorted for your way home. That is between 4 and 7. Ian Perry sits in on your afternoon show. That is from 1 today. Gordon Slaney looks after you through the morning and into the afternoon from 10. And Emma Duffy is up next for your happy half hour. Whatever you're doing, have a lovely Wednesday. I'll see you bright and early tomorrow morning from 7.
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4: Morning to you. It is Emma here on your midweek Wednesday Happy Half Hour. How are we all getting on this morning? Thanks very much there to Paul for a fabulous breakfast show. And he'll be back with you as usual from 7am tomorrow. Got some fantastic tunes on the way for your midweek Happy Half Hour from Olivia Dean. And one you haven't heard for a while, it's 5 Star coming up. But kicking off everything today, an absolute classic. This is ABBA, Dancing Queen. 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

40 years ago for that one, 1986, Five Star. My goodness, System Addict playing for you here on the Happy Half Hour. Now, I'd like to say a very good morning to the team at Books on the Bridge. They're based on Derby Road in Long Eaton, and they're a member of the Erewash Sound 100 Club Business Directory, and you can get mentions for your business too by simply signing up at erewashsound.com.

0: Man, I need Olivia Dean playing for you here on Erewash Sound. 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Honestly, I can't recommend this enough. I think I did mine now about 4 years ago, and look where I am now. This could be you. Coming up on the happy half hour for you next, I have got George Ezra.
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One of those songs that's going to be in your head for the rest of the day, that's George Ezra, Green Green Grass. Now, Erewash Sounds Happy Half Hour with Orange Box Self Storage, offering secure, flexible and affordable personal business storage and workspace across Ilkeston, Long Eaton, Derby and Beeston. Coming up for you now, though, this is Ed Sheeran, As Is Am. Love music, love Erewash.

Johnny Hates Jazz. I Don't Want to Be a Hero playing for you here on the Happy Half Hour. You have got the midweek company of the lovely Gordon Slaney. He's up next. He's going to be taking you through your Wednesday morning daytime. And I'll be back tomorrow with another Happy Half Hour from 9:30. Whatever you're getting up to this Wednesday, have yourselves a fantastic day. And taking us up to the news at 10, this is Kylie spinning around, and I'll catch you tomorrow.

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6: Well, I'm just going to centre at 10. Country music icon Dolly Parton's died at the age of 80 after a short battle with cancer. Anna Bates reports.
7: Always Love You, among a back catalogue spanning almost 50 studio albums. The star won 11 Grammys and 3 Emmys over the course of her career. She cancelled performances in October for health reasons and updated fans in May.
8: Some of the meds and treatments make me a little bit swimmy-headed.
7: Her roots are celebrated at the Dollywood theme park opening in Tennessee in 1986.
6: In other news, Raheem Sterling's been charged with dangerous driving and possession of nitrous oxide after a crash on the M3. No one was injured during the single vehicle collision in May. The average household in England, Wales and Scotland faces an increase of £60 a year on its energy bills. The regulator Ofgem has hiked the price cap by 4% from October due to the war in the Middle East. Prime Minister Andy Burnham says a 5% cut in VAT on electricity bills will help.
9: That kicks in from October. We know the price cap will have an impact, but it is what we can do right now. And we'll continue to look as we go forward at how we get energy prices down in the long term, and that's what we need to do too.
6: Nearly half of young people are apparently putting major milestones on hold because of financial pressures. A survey suggests the majority say they're delaying learning to drive and moving out of their parents' home. Officials say at least 15 babies have died in a hospital fire in Pakistan. Reports suggest the blaze in Islamabad was triggered by a fault in the aircon systems. And half-year profits at Gatwick have fallen by nearly a fifth. The airport's reported pre-tax sums of £136.5 million for the 6 months to the end of June. That's the latest. I'm Charlie Max.
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10: After a cloudy but dry night with some clear spells, cloud thickening and darkening by day with thundery showers, the odd bright spell and a gentle breeze. After an overnight low of 14 Celsius, a daytime high of 24 Celsius and the pollen will be low.
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11: Hello there, very good morning. Hope you're doing well. It's not so nice out there today, is it? We've had it too good, haven't we? Let's have a rundown of today's show after we've got the music underway. Courtesy of Pilot, and first to play today on the show, it's Ella Langley, She's in Texas.
1: Love music.
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Airwash Sound, love music, love Airwash. That's Pilot and Magic. And by magic, it's exactly 10 minutes past 10. You must excuse my manners. many thanks to Emma. Fantastic job Emma does. I completely forgot to thank her at the top of the hour. She'll be back tomorrow at 9:30 with another edition of the Happy Half Hour. Let's have a run through of today's show. Each hour then, two or three of Slaney's servers will come your way. After 12 o'clock, we've got the disco at dinner. The humorous headline of the day will finish off the show. And of course, I've got a brain teaser lined up for you. After 11, it's those strange but true stories. And I've got the wonder of two back-to-back one-hit wonders. Also, we'll be having a listen to this week's edition of the Summer Kids Competition in the 11 o'clock hour. This hour, we'll talk about the following. Suits You, Getting School Ready. Yeah, it's getting ever nearer, isn't it? The Nose as well. Two to Chill Two coming up at 10:30. Two back-to-back chill-out tunes. Some more local events, what's happening within our borough. And we'll also have the first run-through of this week's Good Gig Guide in this hour as well. And let's get into today's fact of the day. Here we go. Tigers cannot purr. They squint or close their eyes when they're happy. Oh, bless. Plants can sense when they're being eaten, apparently. And overthinking can increase your chances of mental illness, disturb your sleep and interfere with problem solving. So, yeah, stop overthinking it. Striking up a conversation with a stranger can help improve your mood, according to a study from the University of British Columbia. Mickey Mouse was the first non-human to win an Oscar. Your shoes are the first thing people subconsciously notice about you. Couple more for you. Chewing gum for 10 minutes removes almost as much bacteria as flossing. Who'd have thought that? And finally then, 91% of people skip the first slice of bread just because it's ugly. It's not much to look at, actually, is it, when you think about it? There you go. Bananarama's on the way, and this is Jimmy Nail.

0: That's Bananarama. I was in love with each and every one of them back in the day, I wasn't. And I want you back. Happy days. The Joan Connection Lady Disharmony Chorus. Now, they're your afternoon members, and they are you're most welcome to go along and give them a visit. They practice every Thursday at 7:15pm at Chilwell School, which is on Queens Road, West, in Beeston, NG958L. If you want some more information on that, about the ladies' choir, visit joanconnection.org, and you get all the info there that you need. The nose, then. OK, I'm talking about the nose in the middle of your face. New research out today says millions of us are secretly enjoying some very questionable smells. Petrol, farmyards and even wet dogs came out as a surprisingly popular. More than half of people polled admitted they actually like those strong, stinky scents. But when it comes to bad breath or rotten food, that's where we draw the line. Those were rated as the worst odours overall. The study also listed some of the biggest hates. Liver, smelly cheese, olives and chillies all made the top spots for smells people can't stand. And researchers say it's because certain scents trigger comfort or nostalgia, while others hit the senses in a way that makes us instantly step back. They also found people often pretend they don't like certain smells because they think it sounds odd, even though loads of us quietly enjoy them. That's strange. So it turns out our noses are far stronger than we admit. Yes. Yes, the nose does know, doesn't it? Two to Chill 2 on the way after we've heard from the Killers, and we'll come back to the lovely sounds of Sheer and Strong Enough.
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0: And Human. I want to say a very good morning to the team at Rootin' Chaplin. 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On the way, we've got two to chill to. Just want to talk about this. Getting school ready. Here we go. You might not want to think about it yet, but today is the day parents should start getting their kids ready to go back to school. August the 26th is the perfect time to begin prep to fit everything in, those with 5 to 16-year-olds have said. Some 54% of parents admit it is always a rush, with buying new shoes the job they dread the most. Buying uniforms is the first on their to-do list, with haircuts coming last. But buying stationery and organising workstations will be left until late on, as 30% of parents believe this will help motivate their children ahead of school week one. Mums and dads predict they will spend £198 on average kitting out their kids, and that's without uniforms, with 41% doing the bulk of their buying in supermarkets. One in four think the run-up to the classroom comeback is more stressful than preparing for Christmas. It's got to be a stressful time, hasn't it? Depends how many kids you've got as well. The more kids, the more you've got to kit out. Time to chill out now then. Two to chill two. Billy Paul's on the way for you with me and Mrs. Jones. And this is Louis Armstrong and Relax.

0: That's Billy Paul then. Me and Mrs. Jones finishing off this week's Two to Chill To. And before that, Louis Armstrong, and We Have All the Time in the World. Two great tunes, really, really are. I've got the Good Gig Guide on the way for you very, very shortly. The first run through this week, just talk about this, the Ilkeston U3A, which stands for the Ilkeston University of the Third Age. It's for people no longer in full-time work or raising a family. You can develop interests, make new friends, and have fun by joining varied interest groups. From bridge to bowls, dancing to dining, patchwork to poetry, the choice is endless. Go along to one of their open meetings to find out. Those meetings take place on the first Tuesday of every month at the Arena Church, which is Rutland Street, Ilkeston, from 10 in the morning. For members, it's 50p, and visitors, it's £2.50. Oh, you can get some more information if you visit www.ilkestonu3a.org.uk. Coming back to music from Marvin Gaye and Kim Weston, It Takes Two, it certainly does. And Living in a Box with, believe it or not, Living in a Box. Be right back.
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0: This is Gordon Sweeney, and here is this week's Good Gig Guide. The Great Northern, Derby Road, Langley Mill have their popular quiz night every Wednesday, which starts at 8:30. 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It's £10 all in to take part. And on Saturday afternoon, DJ Matt spins you all the classic tune from 1pm. And at 8:30, Easy Skanking are a six-piece ska and reggae covers band. 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On Saturday from 9, it's the Faraway Crows, who are a four-piece covers band. And on Sunday at 5:30, Blurred Mondays, a superb duo playing indie rock, Britpop and pop rock. Tuesday night, it's the Popular Pie Night. Wednesday night, it's the Barbecue Grill. And Friday and Saturday morning, it's the Rise and Dine Breakfast Carvery from 9am till midday. 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And serving from the Latchlifter is Pra Pai Thai, dishing up authentic Thai food Thursday to Sunday to eat in or take away. 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

0: On Friday the 28th of August at 8 p.m, the Risley Park, Derby Road at Risley, invites you to experience the magic of Queen like never before with Flash, the country's top tribute to Queen, and of course Freddie Mercury. 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And on Bank Holiday Monday from 4, the Frandells playing classic covers. Tuesday night, it's the quiz night from 8.30. 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

Marvin Gaye there with Kim Weston, and it takes two. You're listening to Morning Daytime on Aerial Sound with Jason's Pharmacy, proudly serving Longeaton and Woolerton for NHS and private prescriptions and the Pharmacy First Service. Last bit this hour, a suit shoe. Get your head around this one if you can, because I can't. We're going to comical lengths to maximise our holiday wardrobe, including donning multiple layers of clothing. 72% of people have turned up at check-in with overweight or oversized items, so many are resorting to creative ways to work around bags and luggage that you have in your hold. A huge 54% say they've worn extra outfits, with 28% donning as many as three or four layers of clothing, really, according to the study. What? Four layers of clothing? That's all right till you get to the other end, somewhere like 34 degrees in Tenerife or somewhere. You'll know about it then, won't you? This is Michael Jackson and Black and White.

Michael Jackson there. And Black or White. Coming up in the next hour, we have got those Strange But True stories for you. Also, it'll be the Summer Kids competition as well. Up to the knees to go with this one. It's the Rolling Stones and Get Off My Cloud.

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4: From the Sky News Centre at 11. Energy bills in England, Scotland and Wales are rising to a three-year high after a 4% increase in the price cap. It means the average household will pay £5 per month more for gas and electricity from October, rising to £1,723 a year. Neil Kenwood from the regulator Ofgem explains why it's going up.
5: The main factor driving the increase in the price cap today is the increased gas price internationally. So there's been reduced gas flows out of the Middle East because of the events there, and that has driven up gas prices, which feeds into gas bills directly, but also increases our electricity bills.
4: Dolly Parton's been remembered as a bright, shining star with an everlasting legacy following her death at the age of 80. The country music legend's publicist says she had cancer. Her decades-long career, which produced hits including 9 to 5 and Jolene, went beyond music and acting as she launched a free programme to gift books to children. In 2019, she reflected on her achievements.
6: I've been very proud of everything that I've accomplished to be, but I won't mind being known as the book lady, but I want to be known for my music as well, and to have left something great in the world that wasn't there before I came along.
4: Raheem Sterling has been charged with dangerous driving and possession of nitrous oxide. The former England footballer was arrested after a crash involving a Lamborghini on the M3 in May. He's due to appear in court next month. At least 15 babies have been killed in a hospital fire in Pakistan. It's thought the blaze in the capital Islamabad was started by a faulty air conditioning unit. An inquest into the death of Professor Jason Arde is expected to open later. He was found dead earlier this month, days after resigning from the University of Cambridge in a row over plagiarism. And the Scottish Government has placed £55 million to improve bus services across the country. Funding will be used to improve the reliability, accessibility and efficiency of local transport. That's the latest. I'm Charlie Max.
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7: After a cloudy but dry night with some clear spells, cloud thickening and darkening by day with thundery showers, the odd bright spell and a gentle breeze. After an overnight low of 14 Celsius, a daytime high of 24 Celsius and the pollen will be low.
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8: Hey there, welcome back. Hour number two, those strange but true stories are all lined up, ready and willing to go. First host, James Brown, and we'll start this hour with a wet, wet, wet.
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Big Finish. James Brown and I Got You, brackets, I Feel Good. Na-na-na-na-na-na. This hour, then, we'll be talking about the following. Pudding Extinction. Late Night Scoffing. We all do a bit of that, don't we? Well, I do. Moving Nightmares. Got the Wonder of Two. Two back-to-back one-hit wonders. Some local events. And in a couple of songs' time, I'll be doing this week's Summer Kids Competition for you. And let's get into Strangers. Strange But True. Here we go. Babe Ruth, the famous baseball player, wore a cabbage leaf under his cap to keep his head cool. He changed it every two innings. In 18th century England, gambling dens employed someone whose job was to swallow the dice if there was a police raid. In Calama, a town in the Atacama Desert of Chile, it has never rained. They can have some of ours this morning if you want it. And every year, 16 million gallons of oil run off pavements into streams, rivers, and eventually oceans in the United States. This is more oil that was spilled than the Exxon Valdez. And Leonardo da Vinci invented scissors, apparently. And recycling one glass jar saves enough energy to operate a television for 3 hours. San Francisco cable cars are the only national monuments that can move. A few more for you. February 1865 is the only month in recorded history not to have a full moon. And it takes approximately 12 hours for food to entirely digest. And finally, snakes are true carnivores, as they eat nothing but other animals. They do not eat any type of plant material whatsoever. So there you go. That's today's Strange But True. Alex Warren's on the way with Fever Dream. And this is the Lightning Seeds and Oh Lucky You.

0: That's the latest offering from Alex Warren, even though it seems to have been around for months. And it's called Fever Dream. We're going to be talking moving nightmares very, very soon. But first, it's competition time.
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0: It's your last chance to win tickets via our Summer Kids competition. And you're not going to want to miss this one, I can tell you now. Get ready to lace up your skates and hit the ice, because here at Aerowash Sound, we have teamed up with the National Arts Centre in Nottingham to give you the chance to win a spectacular public skate pass for up to four people. Whether you fancy a casual glide or a fun day out with the little ones in the dedicated tot zone, the National Arts Centre has something for everyone. Also, skate tyre is included in your prize, so there's no excuse not to go and chill out. For your chance to win a public skate session then at the National Arts Centre, simply head to the Aerowash Sound website and enter online before 7 a.m. on Tuesday the 1st of September. T's and C's can also be found alongside the entry form at aerowashsound.com. There's no question to answer and there's no clues to solve. It's so easy. Just enter your details and you're in the draw. Good luck to you.
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0: Yeah, head right over then to our website and have a look at the Summer Kids competition. Okay, moving nightmares then. Got all this to come, I have 1 hour ourselves. Moving nightmares. The most annoying things about moving house include having to redirect post, waiting for Wi-Fi to be installed, and dealing with previous occupants' mess. There's nothing worse, is there? A study of people who've recently moved found more than a third claimed it was one of the most stressful events of their life, and a fifth were put off from ever moving again. I think that'll be me as well. Other annoying answers were not being unable to fit furniture through the front door, delicate possessions breaking, and getting used to new bin days. The chaos of moving subscriptions and utilities from one home to another topped the list of bugbears, followed by simply having to pack and unpack your belongings, needing to make endless phone calls to sort everything out, not having blinds or curtains to begin with, and struggling to work the new heating system, also featured in the list. This all sounds very, very daunting, doesn't it, and very, very physical. But if things go to plan, it's all going to be very, very exciting as well. Music on the way from Joel Corry and Becky Hill with History. And Duran Duran play next with Girls on Film right here on Aerowash.
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That's Joel Corry and Becky Hill and History. Okay, I've got the wonder of two on the way, two back-to-back one-hit wonders after this. Late night scoffing. The Doner Kebab has been voted the king of post-pub grub. Cheesy chips, a juicy burger and chips with curry sauce also made the list of the ultimate post-night out treats. A study also found we love fried chicken, a chip butty and pizza after a big night out. Bacon sandwiches and the humble cheese toastie also ended up on the definitive list of post-pub pleasures. The research also found a frugal 3 in 10 people prefer to wait until they get home to fill their faces. And it's no wonder when almost half of us have come down with food poisoning due to a dodgy takeaway at the end of the night. Almost a quarter of the people polled have also been suspicious that the food they gulped down after an evening out was not fresh. But more than half confess that any concerns around healthy eating or diets are always completely forgotten if they end up at the kebab van. Yeah, you know why they're completely forgotten, don't you? Because you're half caught and you don't care. Late night kebabs, can't beat it. Well, I used to love it. It's now then time for the wonder of two back-to-back one-hit wonders. Got Madison Avenue on the way with Don't Call Me Baby, a great tune, but sadly nothing else came from them. And the same for this one, Lonnie Gordon.

Madison Avenue and Don't Call Me Baby. Finishing off today's The Wonder of Two. We'll do them all again next week. I want to say a very good morning to you and a very good morning to the team at John and Levi Allen Plumbing and Heating on Jervis Court in Ilkeston. They're a member of the Aerial Sound 100 Club Business Directory, and you get mentions for your business too, as well as lots of other benefits by signing up at aerialsound.com. The local playwright Alan Dawson is endeavouring to establish a community drama group centred in Draycott and the surrounding areas. Having something to focus on during the long nights of winter is beneficial to the well-being and offers the opportunity to meet new people and learn new skills also. Everyone is welcome to come along, whatever their experience of acting, even if your last role was in your school nativity play. non-acting support is paramount for a successful production, and individuals looking for non-acting roles and responsibilities are also very welcome. The group, who are presently nameless, will be performing a farce written by Alan called Ofsted Fred in the early spring of 2027. Rehearsals will begin in September 2026, next month then. If you are interested in finding out more about the group, there will be a meeting and a read-through on that Thursday the 27th of August, that's tomorrow, at 7pm at the Elephant Rooms in Draycott. If you want some more information or want to volunteer towards this, you can send Alan an email at thetownsman@hotmail.com for more information. More music on the way from Girl Thing, Last One Standing, and No Doubt, Don't Speak, plays next.

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That's Girl Thing and A Last One Standing. You're listening to Morning Daytime on Aerial Sound with Jason's Pharmacy, proudly serving Long Eaton and Woollerton for NHS and private prescriptions and the Pharmacy First Service. Last one out of this hour, pudding extinction. Do you like your puddings? The Great British Pudding is facing extinction as

family's desserts. Two-thirds of households make them just once a month or less, while a third never bake, boil or steam one, English Heritage has discovered. The charity has found a clear shift away from the traditional dessert over the past 50 years. This is because time-pushed folk started to prioritise convenience. The research found only 2% of British households eat a daily homemade pudding. My mum used to make them all the time, Dayton rhubarb, blackcurrant puddings all the time. The English Heritage Baking Book is being launched in September, containing recipes for the nation's favourite puddings as well as forgotten ones. Sounds like I must have that one, doesn't it? She used to make, what was it she used to make? Oh, a braising steak type pudding thing as well, a suet pudding. I know it's not a dessert, but yeah, really nice. So, Kylie Minogue, this.

Harry Wash sound, love music, I love Harry Wash. And I love Carly there as well. Better the devil, you know. Got a brain teaser on the way in the next hour. You might want to grab yourself a pen and a paper. It may help you, okay? So that's coming up after 12. Let's get towards the news with David Bowie with Changes and this is Seagreed and Mirror.

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5: From Sky News Centre at 12. The Prime Minister says he recognises rising energy bills are difficult as the price cap increases by 4%. From October, households in England, Wales and Scotland will fork out an average of £5 per month more for their electricity and gas. Analysts forecast a further 9% hike in the new year. Energy expert at Uswitch, Ben Galeazzi, has this advice.
6: You don't have to accept this rate rise. If you're on a standard variable tariff, which is the tariff type that's affected by the price cap, you can switch to a fixed deal, save now, and have price certainty on your rates for the next year or so, which takes you through the winter. So there are things that households can do.
5: Flags are flying at half-mast across America to pay tribute to Dolly Parton following her death. The country's singer and actress was 80 and had been battling cancer. 14 babies have died in a fire at a hospital nursery in Pakistan. Reports suggest the blaze in Islamabad was triggered by a fault in the air conditioning systems. Officials say one child was rescued. Mohammed Sami says her newborn is among the victims.
7: I have a three-day-old son. They say we have to save the adults first. We saved them. Why were they saving adults? They could have got out on foot. Why didn't they save the children first? They have no idea what they would do if one of their children was killed.
5: A man's been charged in connection with the attempted murder of two police officers in South Lanarkshire. They were making inquiries at a property in Larkhall when a van was deliberately driven at them last month. Raheem Sterling has been charged with dangerous driving and possession of nitrous oxide. The former England footballer was arrested after a crash involving a Lamborghini on the M3 in May. And Manchester City have signed Morocco midfielder Ayoub Bouadi from Lille. The 18-year-old is thought to have cost the Premier League side over £85 million. He's agreed a five-year contract after helping his country reach the quarterfinals of the World Cup. That's the latest. I'm Charlie Max.
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8: After a cloudy but dry night with some clear spells, cloud thickening and darkening by day with thundery showers, the odd bright spell and a gentle breeze. After an overnight low of 14 Celsius, a daytime high of 24 Celsius and the pollen will be low.
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9: And it's into the final hour of my week. Here we go then. Got the brain teaser lined up. We'll have a listen to that then after Somba. First up though, it's Ace of Base and All That She Wants.
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That's still an absolute tune, isn't it? Samba and Homewrecker. It's fast approaching 10 minutes past 12. Very good afternoon. This hour, then, the final hour, we'll talk about the following. Comfort Calories, Pooch FM. Yes, you heard me right. Pooch FM. Morning Person. Got the disco at dinner around about 12:30. Two tunes for you to have a little boogie to. Humorous headline of the day. We'll finish off the show. I've got some more local events from around the borough I'll bring you away. And let's get into today's brain teaser. This is where I set you a little riddle. All you have to do is work it out legitimately. It shouldn't take you too long to work it out, actually. If you, you'll see by the time I finish the riddle for you, okay? And try and, like I say, do it legitimately. No Googling. Here we go then. I am a food, but when you spell me backwards, I become a month. What food am I? Here it is again. I am a food, but when you spell me backwards, I become a month. What food am I then? Okay. Have you got that? Good stuff. We'll have another listen though. In the meantime, Star Council coming up, and this is Tommy James.

Do you know what? There's been some fantastic music this morning, really has. Star Council there, shout to the top. 12 at 17, good afternoon. Now then, you're listening to me talking now, but have you ever dreamed of sitting behind the microphone yourself? I can assure you, it's absolutely brilliant. I absolutely love presenting radio shows. And if it's for you then, starting on Monday the 21st of September, our presenter training course is back. 5 fun sessions to prepare for creating your own radio show demo. 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All for just £99 per person, the whole course, with a payment plan available too. 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It is brilliant, these training courses. I sat mine about 2 years ago alongside a few others. One to include Gary Pilkington. We've been great mates ever since and we had a great time, and I'm sure he'll tell you yourself when he's next on here about these training courses. Absolutely brilliant. We'll get to the brain teaser in a second. Just want to talk about this. Are you a morning person? There's a new bit of research out saying most of us reckon we're at our best in the mornings, which is impressive considering how many people look like they've just crawled out of a hedge before 9 a.m. 68% of us describe ourselves as morning people, while the rest refuse to believe anything good happens before coffee, which feels fair enough. Morning fans don't waste time either. Nearly a third are firing off messages before 7:30. 1 in 5 is singing in the shower like they're warming up for a tour. And 14% squeeze in a run before breakfast. That's the level of energy most of us only get when there's a parcel arriving. And music plays a big part too. 87% say it helps them feel energised, with wake-up tracks including Don't Stop Me Now and Dancing Queen. Basically, mornings are either a personal concert or a survival mission, aren't they? Really are. Okay, the brain teaser. How are you getting on with it? I gave you this. I am a food. But when you spell me backwards, I become a month. What food am I then? Okay, here it is one last time. I am a food, but when you spell me backwards, I become a month. What food am I? We'll find out the answer to that after we've listened to James Bay with Hold Back the River. And starting us off when we come back, it's Ultranarte and Free.

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That's James Bay and Hold Back the River. That moves along nicely, doesn't it, that tune? Got the disco at dinner coming up very, very soon. A couple of things to do housekeeping-wise. First, we need to talk about the brain teaser. Let's finish this off and put this to bed, as I say. So I gave you this. I am a food, but when you spell me backwards, I become a month. What food am I? Well, the actual month you was looking for, and it wouldn't take you long by going through them all, was May. Turn that round, and your answer is yam. Yam is your food. And if you're wondering, like I was, what a yam is, it's a starchy root vegetable. So there you go. Yam is your answer to today's brain teaser. Do it all again on Monday. Right, just before we get to the disco at dinner, I'm going to talk about this. I love this piece. This is ace. This is Pooch FM, okay? New research says that more than 9 million dogs listen to the radio every single day. That's a lot of fur babies tuning in while they're waiting for the travel update, isn't it? Owners say they leave the radio on because they worry their dogs get lonely, so they stick with a mix of music and chat to keep them company. The study found loads of people believe the sound of voices helps their pets feel calmer, and some even think their dogs have favourite presenters. Well, thank you very much. Researchers also pointed out that dogs respond better to steady background noise than silence, which can make them restless. And apparently, certain dogs react differently depending on what's playing. Some settle down, some perk up, and some stare at the speaker like it owes them money. I love that. Right, are we ready for a boogie? Oh, go on then. Yeah, it's a disco at dinner. Diana Ross, Chain Reaction, is going to play after this one. Jimmy James and the Vagabonds. Brilliant.

Diana Rossett and Chain Reaction. Do you know, I was thinking last night when I was prepping my show for today about discos, the school discos and that. And we always used to have different sections like ska music. And I got introduced to Northern Soul at our school disco. So you know what? I'm going to chuck an extra one in. And they don't come better than this one, do they? So here's a bonus disco at dinner track for you. It's a classic. It's been voted the number one Northern Soul song of all time. You know where I'm going with this one, don't you? This is Frank Wilson and Do I Love You? Indeed I Do. Yeah.

0: It's a classic, it's a tune and a half, that one. Frank Wilson, Do I Love You? Indeed I do. A very good afternoon to you, and a good afternoon to the team at Trade Carpets on Cottmanley Road at Ilkeston. They're a member of the Erewash Sound 100 Club Business Directory, and you get mentions for your business too by signing up at erewashsound.com. 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Knowing Paul, he'll dig out some great tunes for you as well. Just a quick word about this. The Ilkeston Community Choir, they meet on Thursdays from 10:30 in the morning at the Arena Church, Ilkeston. Now, they're always after new members, so you're quite welcome to pop in there and see if it's for you. If you want some more information on that, give Charlotte a call. Her number is 07581 020959. Charlotte's number again, 07851 020959. More music on the way from Brother Beyond, He Ain't No Competition. And Peterson Herb play next with Shake Your Groove Thing right here on Erewash Sound.
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with the follow-up to The Harder I Try. He Ain't No Competition. You've been listening to Morning Daytime on Erewhon Sound with Jason's Pharmacy, proudly serving Long Eaton and Woolerton for NHS private prescriptions and the Pharmacy First service. Last little bit from me then today, Comfort Calories. We are officially a nation of emotional eaters and turn to scoffing our faces when we feel a bit down. Chris, chocolate and biscuits, now they top the list of comfort food, as studies found. One in four uses food to cheer themselves up, while over a third admit they are guilty of boredom grazing. Three quarters of us would describe themselves as an emotional eater and can consume a whopping 28,000 comfort calories every single month. That's a lot of calories, isn't it? Humorous headline of the day to finish off the show on the way after this classic one. This is The Tams and Be Young, Be Foolish and Be Happy. Of course you are.

The Tams, Be Young, Be Foolish and Be Happy. Yeah, make sure you stay happy and enjoy the rest of your week, everybody. I'll be back on Monday. Stand by, Ian Perry's up next. He's sitting in between 1 and 4. Here's today's humorous headline of the day. I saw my neighbour crying because she'd run out of fabric softener, claims a housewife. She told our reporter, I managed to offer a small amount of comfort. There you go, ka-ching. I'll see you Monday. Have a great rest of the week, like I say. Stand by, Ian's on the way. Stella Leftis coming up after this one from the Four Tops and Loco in Acapulco.

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5: From Sky News Centre at 1. The average household in England, Wales and Scotland faces an increase of £60 a year on their energy bills. The regulator Ofgem has hiked the price cap by 4% from October. It's down to the war in the Middle East causing volatility in oil and gas wholesale prices. Prime Minister Andy Burnham says a 5% cut in VAT on electricity bills will help.
6: That kicks in from October. We know the price cap will have an impact, but it is what we can do right now. And we'll continue to look as we go forward at how we get energy prices down in the long term, and that's what we need to do too.
5: Dolly Parton's publishers confirmed she died after a short battle with cancer. The 80-year-old country music star released nearly 50 albums over a career spanning six decades. Officials say a fire at a hospital in Pakistan was triggered by an exploding air conditioner. 14 newborn babies have died following a blaze at a maternity ward in Islamabad. Footage shows rescue workers using ladders to reach the third floor nursery through broken windows. Tariq Fazal Chowdhury is the country's Minister for Parliamentary Affairs.
7: It was a blast. It was a fire which spread suddenly and at a very fast speed because there was oxygen cylinders, oxygen pipelines in that ward. So that caused that fire to spread.
5: A murder investigation has been launched after two people died in a house fire on the outskirts of Middlesbrough on Teesside. Four more people were injured, including one woman who remains in a critical condition. The former Chief Constable of West Midlands Police, Craig Guildford's under investigation for possible gross misconduct. The watchdog's looking into the banning of Maccabi Tel Aviv supporters from their Europa League tie with Aston Villa last November. And Sky News understands European nations will withdraw their threat to boycott FIFA competitions. UEFA had proposed pulling out of international tournaments since Gianni Infantino's failed effort to sell off stakes in the World Cup to private investors last month. That's the latest. I'm Charlie Max.
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8: After a cloudy but dry night with some clear spells, cloud thickening and darkening by day with thundery showers, the odd bright spell and a gentle breeze. After an overnight low of 14 Celsius, a daytime high of 24 Celsius and the pollen will be low.
1: Daytime.
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8: And on this Wednesday afternoon, over the hump day, as we like to say, in Radioland and probably elsewhere for that matter, this is Ian Perry till 4. Good gig guide on the way, Janet Jackson, after this from Stevie Wonder now.
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0: I think that's probably one of her best. Janet Jackson, When I Think of You. Stevie Wonder before that, and For Once in My Life, Wednesday afternoon, daytime. Hope you're doing okay. Thanks for having us on. We'll have a look back to Tuesday night football action. There was some Borough action. Long Eaton United put their league campaign on ice to get involved in a FA Cup preliminary round replay against a side that used to be in the upper echelons of the football pyramid, AFC Rushton and Diamonds. We'll talk about that. And disappointment for Forest fans as well. In the meantime, here's Gordon with another roundup of the Good Gig Guide.
1: This is Gordon Thraney, and here's this week's Good Gig Guide. The Great Northern Derby Road Langley Mill have their popular quiz night every Wednesday, which starts at 8:30. It's £1 per player for entry, and it's sticky 13 to open the box. Every Friday, it's karaoke party time, hosted by DJ Russ from 9 p.m. Saturday afternoon, in the Beer Garden, which is right next to the idyllic Erewash Canal Basin, the Wildest Dream Duo, playing rock covers from 4 p.m. Bank Holiday Monday at 4, the welcome return of local artist Luke BP. Brett and Rachel welcome you to the Presley Barton Suites on Dalymore Road in Kirkallen. 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It's £10 all in to take part. And on Saturday afternoon, DJ Matt spins you all the classic tunes from 1 p.m. And at 8:30, he's a skanking our six-piece ska and reggae covers band. 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On Saturday from 9, it's the Faraway Crows, who are a four-piece covers band. 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Tuesday night, it's the Popular Pie Night. Wednesday night, it's the Barbecue Grill. And Friday and Saturday morning, it's the Rise and Dine Breakfast Carvery from 9 a.m. till midday. 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And serving from the Latchlifter is Prapai Thai, dishing up authentic Thai food Thursday to Sunday to eat in or take away. 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The Boathouse at Charlotte Marina have cash bingo every Thursday. It's eyes down at 7:30. Friday night from 7:30, Debbie Millen sings you the decades of classics. Saturday night from 8:30, the five-piece band The Lucky Rats will be playing all the 70s and 80s hits. Sunday, it's the turn of Luke Wall, an energetic guitar vocalist, from 5:30, bringing you all the hits. On Bank Holiday Monday from 1 p.m, it's the annual Fun Dog Show. There will be prizes, rosettes, treats, games and lots of fun. The White Lion at Sawley. Wednesday night, it's the big quiz night, and on Friday from 8, the very best of Northern Soul and Motown will be played on the decks. Pop into this great pub in the heart of the village and say hello to Ali and his team and enjoy a drink in the bar or the spacious outdoor area. Keep an eye on their Facebook page, The White Lion at Sawley, for regular entertainment updates. On Friday the 28th of August at 8 p.m, the Risley Park, Derby Road at Risley, invites you to experience the magic of Queen like never before with Flash, the country's top tribute to Queen, and of course Freddie Mercury, with jaw-dropping authenticity, powerhouse vocals, blistering guitar work and a stage show like nothing ever seen before. This truly is the ultimate tribute show not to be missed. 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They also have a function room, which is the perfect space for birthdays, weddings, conferences and celebrations of life. Saturday night, the Spanish Bar in Ilkeston have the in-house disco from 8. Sunday afternoon, on the outdoor stage, the country's top tribute to Meat Loaf begins at 3. Sunday evening from 7:30, it's the Scars, playing all the very best covers of two-tone and ska. And on Bank Holiday Monday from 4, the Frandells playing classic covers. Tuesday night, it's the quiz night from 8:30. Follow all what's happening on their Facebook page, Spanish Bar Official. 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

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Borough football side in action last night. Ashton United 1, Ilkeston Town 1, Northern Premier League Premier Division action. Turner got the hosts underway after 42. Hunter with the goal that ultimately turned out to be worth a point for the Robins, who've had a bit of an indifferent start to the season so far. Ashton United 1, Ilkeston Town 1. Long Eaton United due to play Basford. That league match in the Northern Premier League Midlands put on ice. They were in action in the FA Cup preliminaries again last night, with a replay having tied with Rushden and Diamonds in the away game. And it was ultimately tied as well last night. Andrade on 47 for AFC Rushden and Diamonds. Williamson with an equaliser on 72. It was an action-packed game for the neutrals, I think, yesterday at Grange Park last night. AFC Rushden and Diamonds going on to win 3-4 on penalties. English League Cup second round action for Nottingham Forest. And it was defeat for them. Then they played Leeds at the weekend, didn't they, in the Premier League. Nottingham Forest 0, Leeds United 2. James on 50, Justin on 75. That's the end of that then. You can find the listings for the fixtures for this week, and also not just football, but cricket as well, as the season begins to wind down locally, all on the website, erewashsound.com. 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This is Two Princes.

0: pop trivia. They follow that up with a track called Little Miss Can't Be Wrong, The Spin Doctors and Two Princes. Ian in on the Wednesday afternoon shift. Songs in the next 10 minutes from Queen, and Let's Go Round Again from the Average White Band is next.
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love music, love Erewash. Erewash sounded a Wednesday afternoon with Queen and A Kind of Magic. Average White Band before that. Yeah, we can play that for you. The full version, 5:25. Let's go round again. After 2 o'clock today, it's the 2 at 2 with Toby Frames. See it, like it, frame it. In the meantime, a very good afternoon to the team at AHBS Limited, Mundy Street, Ilkeston. AHBS Limited are members of the Erewash and 100 Club Business Directory. 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Here's a man who's been apparently taking a break from the music industry. However, can't say I've noticed, because his songs are still going very much played on the radio, on FM and online, including on your smart speaker. Just ask it to play Erewash Sound. This is Harry Styles. This is American Girls.

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Don't forget, if you are planning ahead for the August bank holiday, make sure you know how you can access NHS services if you need care over the long weekend. GP practices, many pharmacies are going to be closed on Monday, so the medical experts locally say planning ahead can help avoid unnecessary stress and ensure that people can get the right support quickly if they become unwell. You're also being reminded to order your prescriptions in good time. I'm an asthmatic. I don't want your sympathy, I'm just saying. I happen to be running low on my inhalers, and I've made sure I've stocked up in good time. Urgent treatment centres, you can use those as well. Good time to make use of services such as community pharmacies, NHS 111 as well. 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If you need medical advice, it is of course NHS 111, and don't forget the urgent treatment centres, including one at Ilkeston Hospital. 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

That's Manfred Mann and Mighty Quinn. Goldmine tonight, it being Wednesday, and such sad news yesterday. You kind of felt she was going to be with us forever. The sad news that Dolly Parton has passed away at the age of 80. It was all across the news yesterday. Very sad. No doubt Kevin will be talking about that as part of the Goldmine tonight from 7 o'clock. After 2 o'clock today, it's the 2 at 2. With Era Washdown and Toby Frame's Tamworth Road Long Eaton. See it, like it, frame it. Tears for Fears on Wednesday afternoon after this from The Feeling.

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3: From the Sky News Centre at 2. It's understood European countries are backtracking on their threat to boycott FIFA. UEFA's thought to be discussing other ways to challenge Gianni Infantino's leadership after his failed efforts to sell off stakes in the World Cup. Our sports correspondent Rob Harris reports from Monaco, where tomorrow's Champions League draw will be held.
4: The reason this decision, we believe, will be taken is because there have been some assurances received by UEFA that, as in their words, FIFA wouldn't attempt to disfigure the game in such way again.
3: Police looking into a deadly house fire on Teesside say they can't rule out links to organised crime. A murder investigation's underway in Middlesbrough. 12 British tourists are thought to be among those missing in flash floods in Nepal. Local officials now say at least 22 people have died. Energy bills in England, Scotland and Wales are rising to a three-year high after a 4% increase in the price cap. It means the average household will pay £5 per month more for gas and electricity from October to £1,723 a year. Neil Kenward from the regulator Ofgem explains why it's going up.
5: The main factor driving the increase in the price cap today is the increased gas price internationally. So there's been reduced gas flows out of the Middle East because of the events there, and that has driven up gas prices, which feeds into gas bills directly but also increases our electricity bills.
3: The former Chief Constable of West Midlands Police, Craig Guildford, is under investigation for possible gross misconduct. The watchdog's also looking into the actions of three other officers and a staff member in relation to the banning of Maccabi Tel Aviv supporters from Birmingham. They played Aston Villa in the Europa League last November. And Dolly Parton's legacy beyond music's being remembered following the country legend's death at the age of 80. Known for hits like 9 to 5 and Jolene, singers including Taylor Swift and Sir Paul McCartney are paying tribute, with many also praising her charity work. That's the latest. I'm Faye Rowlands.
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6: After a slightly clearer and increasingly dry evening and night, becoming unsettled again with rain, some sunny spells, but also the chance of thunder and lightning and with light winds. After an overnight low of 14 Celsius, a daytime high of 21 Celsius, and the pollen will be low.
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6: 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Nick on The Late Show and the late night wind down for Wednesday night. 2 at 2 now with Toby Frames. I've got Sienna Spyro to play after this from Jimmy Cliff now.
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That's your 2 at 2 today. It's back tomorrow, the 2 at 2 on Aero Washdown with Toby Frames, Tamworth Road, Long Eaton. See it, like it, frame it. Throw in I See an Aspiros Material Lover. Jimmy Cliff before that, and I Can See It Clearly Now. The team behind Ilkeston's Creative Hive are holding a market event. They hold a lot of these things at Trowell Parish Hall. This one, Sunday, 6th of September. I hate to worry you, but September is literally just around the corner now, and the year evaporating before us. Almost 40 stalls, crafts, gifts and magical treasures, including a wonderful variety of artists and some new stallholders too. Refreshments available, free parking, it's disability friendly, entry is free. More details you can email Ilkeston's Creative Hive, all one word, Ilkeston's Creative Hive at hotmail.com. If you're going along, don't forget to tell them. On the 6th of September, then Aero Washdown sent you. Ilkeston's Creative Hive are members of the Aero Washdown 100 Club Business Directory, and they're taking advantage of free publicity and priority listings on our website and on air. And you can start taking advantage too by becoming a member, or for a business that you know that's run by somebody else. Sign up today for just £100 a year. Many other benefits too. £100 a year equates to less than £2 per week. Isn't there a Wham film coming to the cinema at some point with their tour of Japan from years ago? Here's Everything She Wants from Aero Washdown.

0: On the way downhill to the weekend, Party Classics, Friday and Saturday night from 9. 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Spot the schedule, all the details on the website, erawashsound.com. How would you like to have a chance to win £25? It's always lovely to have a voucher in your hand and think, what am I going to spend it on? Well, Cotmoney has been selected to receive £20 million through the government's Pride in Place programme, a new government funding programme aimed at putting power into the hands of local people in some of the most in need neighbourhoods across the UK so they can decide how to regenerate their local area. And with this in mind, the first step is to identify themes and priorities that the Pride in Place programme will look to address locally. There's a short 5-minute survey which has been designed to understand what matters most to local people, the challenges residents face and the opportunities that people want to see over the next 10 years. Responses will help influence future projects and improvements in Cotmoney. This is the first stage of community engagement, and at a later stage, groups will be invited to submit project ideas, which will also inform the vision. All people that complete the survey will be entered into a draw to win £25 of Love to Shop vouchers. You can complete that survey on our website on the What's On section of erawashsound.com. And if you would like to keep up to date with the Cotmoney Pride in Place programme, you can also visit the Facebook page, and details of that are also on the website, erawashsound.com too.
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Brian Noon back with the 90s show Saturday night from 5. There's the Tricia McNeil, Ain't That Just the Way. Hello, this is Ian Perry, through till 4 on the Wednesday afternoon shift. Do you remember meat raffles? Did you ever go to clubs years ago when they were running a meat raffle? And you ended up coming out with a joint of lamb or a bit of beef or something, and I thought these things had all but died out. Turns out they very much haven't, and they do, courtesy of our friends at MG Meats Limited. They're on Wilmot Street in Heena. Check out their socials on the Facebook. They do a regular meat raffle, and when they've covered the costs, the rest of the money goes to charity, so you're definitely supporting a local concern as well. MG Meats Limited are based on Wilmot Street in Heena. Good afternoon to all the team there. Hope the day's going okay for you. Members of the Era Washdown 100 Club Business Directory, and they're benefiting for spending the equivalent of less than £2 a week for that mention, as well as lots of other benefits that are available to them should they wish to take them up. All the details on our website, and you could join them on our business listing on our website right now. 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Here's a cracker for Wednesday afternoon from Era Washdown. This is Vanessa Carlton. This is 1,000 Miles.

Yes, I Say Camera and Somewhere in My Heart from Arrow Wash out. Vanessa Carlton before that, 1,000 Miles. 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Tablets and mobiles on the free to download app and on your smart speaker too. Just ask it to play Arrow Wash sound. If you're in the Risley area, the Sandy Acre area, maybe you're coming up from Long Eaton, down from Ilkeston and Stanton by Dale, and the traffic's driving you bonkers, and you think there's an awful lot of heavy goods vehicles toing and froing through the area, and you're thinking we could do with something to alleviate this. Turns out there's a chance we could be getting a new M1 Junction 25A, and it could be more likely than you might think. Support from none other than Andy Burnham in conversation with Erewash MP Adam Thompson. Details on that story on our website, erewashsound.com. What it means, what it could mean, and what the Prime Minister's been talking about with that as well. And down in Long Eaton, if you remember the old Broad Street Bridge, very tatty looking metal thing, gone, swept away, a new bridge has been put into place. And because it connects Long Eaton town centre with the sprawling, is the word that Erewash Borough Council of you, sprawling at West Park. The new bridge, which is going to be officially unveiled and opened next month, is going to be called West Park Bridge. All the details on that story and the possible future of the Ritz in Ilkeston in South Street. It's all on the website right now, at your fingertips, 24/7, erewashsound.com.

0: you remember Wimpy? 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
0: Yeah, the Drifters then, on the way to 3 o'clock. Aerowash Sound Drive. Lee Everest from 4. Well, it's your last chance to win tickets for our Summer Kids competition, and you're not going to want to miss this. If it's been hot outside, it'll be certainly a bit cooler inside. Get ready to lace up your skates, and you can hit the ice, but not literally, thank you very much. Because here at Aerowash Sound, we've teamed up with the National Ice Centre in Nottingham to give you the chance to win a spectacular public skate pass for up to 4 people. Whether you fancy a casual glide or a fun day out with the little ones in the dedicated Tots Zone, the National Ice Centre has something for everyone. And also, we're chucking in Skate Hire 2 in your prize, so there's no excuse not to go and chill out. Your chance to win a public skate session at the National Ice Centre. All you got to do is simply head to the Aerowash Sound website, enter online before 7 a.m. on Tuesday the 1st of September. I know, that's next Tuesday. Paul is not here Monday, so he's decided to shunt the competition on an extra day, a whole 24 hours. Oh, he knows how to spoil you. Terms and conditions can be found along with the entry form, aerowashsound.com. There's no question to answer and no clues to solve. Just enter your details and you're in the draw. Good luck.
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As Loose Ends, Hanging on a String from Arrow Wash Out. Miles Smith before that, and Stay If You Want to Dance. Love music, love Arrow Wash. Wednesday afternoon, Lee Everest, Arrow Wash Down Drive from 4. Down the Goldmine, Kevin Hopcroft tonight from 7. Nick on the Late Show and the aforementioned Late Night Wind Down, dropping you ever so gently into Thursday morning Arrow Wash Out with the Arrow Wash Out Breakfast Show tomorrow morning when you wake up with Paul Stacey with your local Specsavers store. A Borough bus service has been saved following the intervention of the regional mayor, Erewash MP and two local councillors, including a former borough mayor. Had some emails in actually into our inbox from people concerned about what's happening. CT4N collapsed. The number 29, Long Eaton to Sandyacre via New Sawley, unfortunately was thought to be coming to an end. Luckily, the Erewash mayor, not the Erewash mayor, the regional mayor, Councillor Claire Ward, she's been involved in discussing with potential operators. Erewash MP Adam Thompson also involved, Harry Atkinson also involved as well, local councillor Becca Everett, in getting the service back. The good news is it is back, and it was almost as if it wasn't really away in the first place, which is good news. Elkiston-based Littles have now put that service back in as of Monday, and all the details on our website right now.

you've not had the chance to go and see ABBA Voyage in London, where they digitally regressed all the four band members, they performed to the songs again. It's spectacular stuff, and that's probably part of the set as well. They have changed it around recently. There's ABBA and Mamma Mia, the latest from the Sky News Centre for Merrow Washout, after the Bee Gees.

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5: From the Sky News Centre at 3, Meta has agreed to settle a US court case which accused it of deliberately designing its platforms to get children addicted. Facebook and Instagram's owners to pay a maximum of almost £12 billion. While it still denies any wrongdoing, the firm's going to disable some features on teen accounts, like having the number of post likes visible. Mary Rhodey's son died after chatting to a criminal posing as someone else.
6: They call it spontaneous suicide. I call it what it was, the predictable outcome of a system that protects corporations instead of children.
5: Police in Nepal say 95 people have died following flash flooding, also affecting Himalayan areas of Tibet. Pictures are emerging of homes being swept away. A murder investigation's been launched after two people died in a house fire near Middlesbrough on Teesside. A woman's still in a critical condition. In sport, European countries are expected to drop their threat to boycott FIFA competitions in protest against Gianni Infantino. They still oppose his re-election as president after his failed attempt to sell off parts of the World Cup. Taylor Swift says a world without Dolly Parton doesn't feel possible, real or right. Feda Silva's been reading more tributes to the country music legend, who's died aged 80.
7: Sir Paul McCartney and Cyndi Lauper say they find it hard to imagine life without Dolly Parton. She's been described as glam, funny and kind by Katy Perry, while Sabrina Carpenter says she'll cherish their laughter and conversations. Eminem's recalled a heartfelt letter she wrote to him. Sir Elton John says he's devastated. "We will always love you, Dolly," has appeared across social media from fans in a nod to her hit classic.
5: And household energy bills in Britain will go up by an average of £60 a year from October. Regulators increase the price cap. That's the latest. I'm Faye Rowlands.
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8: After a slightly clearer and increasingly dry evening and night, becoming unsettled again with rain, some sunny spells, but also the chance of thunder and lightning and with light winds. After an overnight low of 14 Celsius, a daytime high of 21 Celsius, and the pollen will be low.
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8: 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It's one of those country crossover tracks of recent years. Post Malone and Morgan Wallen with George Harrison to follow on Wednesday daytime.
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There's a much missed George Harrison, Got My Mind Set on You. Did you know she says a Paul McCartney turned up alongside a Liverpool Beatles tour bus? People sort of sitting there having the things talked about to them in the bus. All of a sudden, there's Sir Paul McCartney leaning out the window, having a few selfies. George Harrison, Got My Mind Set on You. Post Malone, Morgan Wallen, I Had Some Help. How would you like to win up to a jackpot of £25,000? Just imagine what you could do with that. We've teamed up with a giving lottery to give you the chance to win up to a jackpot of £25,000 in their weekly draw for just £1 a week, actually, if you want to take part in this. All the details on our website right now at aerowashdown.com. And we seem to be doing really well with this. I do the draw, or the results from Saturday night's draw as part of a lazy Sunday. Around 25 to 1 of a Sunday. And I think the weekend before last, we had 3 winners. And then last weekend, 2 winners supporting Aero Washdown playing the giving lottery. Prizes start £25 for 3 match numbers, £250 for 4, £2,000 for 5. And if you can match all 6, £25,000 is yours. The next draw, 8 p.m. Saturday, the 29th of August. If you are in the draw, good luck. 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

They were big in the 80s, but they also had lots of success in the 90s with that film soundtrack track as well, Go West and The King of Wishful Thinking. Rolling Stones before that and Get Off of My Cloud. Haven't heard for a couple of days from Cafe at Castlefield, but I know they will be in touch soon for another fantastic event at Cafe at Castlefield. They're based on High Lane East in West Hallam. They had a great thing for Father's Day, and they got in touch and told us how busy they were and how great it was that we were mentioning them on the radio. Hopefully it brought a few people through your door, all the team at Cafe at Castlefields, and they benefited by spending the equivalent of less than £2 a week by membership of the Erawash and 100 Club Business Directory, sending in things they're up to, events, fundraisers, anything else like that, and you could do the same thing for your business. 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I've got Kiss to play after Leona Lewis next.

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It's Kiss and Crazy, Crazy Nights. Leona Lewis before that and Bleeding Love. Love Music, Love Erewash, Erewash Air Wednesday afternoon. 3:30 now on the Good Gig Guide. If you fancy taxing the old grey matter, the White Lion on Tamworth Road in Sawley have their Wednesday quiz night tonight. Free entry to go into that at the Latchlifter on South Street in Ilkeston. Barbecue Grill Night, free entry for that to their Facebook page. The Latchlifter for full details. The Presley's Bar and Suite. Fancy a knockabout tonight? Dalymore Road in Kirkhallam, it's free pool night there. And at the Great Northern, Derby Road, Langley Mill, they've got their popular quiz night on tonight from 8 o'clock. It's £1 per player. Plus sticky 13s and open the box, just £1 per player for entry. Part of the Good Gig Guide, you can get your business listed. What's going on at your venue? What's happening? Are you having a quiz night? Are you having a fundraiser? You could be part of next week's Good Gig Guide. All you got to do is find out how to get involved by sending an email, good.gig@erewashsound.com. Gordon Slaney will be in touch to get everything sorted, the I's dotted and the T's crossed, in time for next week. Another run through of this week's Good Gig Guide as part of Lee Everest Drive after four today. Is Erewash Sound Wednesday afternoon now with the Pretenders.

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I do remember my sister having a copy of that track on 7-inch single. I can even picture the sleeve. I say she used to have it in her record collection because it seems to have found its way into mine over the years. The aforementioned Paul McCartney, who's recently been seen in Liverpool by the side of a Liverpool tour bus, surprising everybody who was on it. They probably couldn't believe their eyes or their ears for that matter when he was having a selfie with people. Paul McCartney, Michael Jackson, Say, Say, Say, The Pretenders before that, and Brass in Pocket. How would you like to come and do what I'm doing yourself? Yep, it's as easy as that. It can happen, and we've got a track record of doing it. People coming in, joining the radio station, and becoming a radio presenter and doing things for the community, getting lots of key messages out. The training is all there, and it's a chance for you to do it for yourself. I've got all the details on that in a couple of minutes' time. Here's a track from a late-night wind-down playlist. It's Back Tonight with Nick Richardson from 11. Erewhon Sound on a Wednesday afternoon with Beyoncé now.

0: Do you know what? Back in the late 1980s, I'd probably been messing about with my hi-fi in my bedroom with my headphones and some cheap mic. And then I seemed to get the bug with things that happened in Radioland back in the 80s. And then I joined Hospital Radio, and the rest, as they say, is history. It doesn't have to be that way, though. You could come in off the street and you could be doing radio for yourself. You're listening to me talking now. But have you ever dreamt of sitting behind the microphone yourself and playing some tunes and talking to people as well whilst they're going about the business? Coming up from Monday, the 21st of September, which isn't that long when you think about it, it's our presenter training course. It's back again, and there are 5 fun sessions to prepare for creating your own radio show demo in both the classroom and the studio. Yep, you can come and press the buttons and flick the switches. 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And it's all for just £99 per person. And if you're thinking, I'm not sure how we'll afford that, don't worry, we've got a payment plan available too. 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Lee Everest would drive on the way, that track from that show that's never off our telly.
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Solent Disco back Saturday night from 7. There's Smokey Robinson and the Miracles and Tears of a Clown. Before that, the Rembrandts, I'll Be There for You. You don't need me to tell you what show that is from. It's never off our telly. And you know what? It's lovely to see my namesake, Matthew Perry. Sadly, no longer with us, but ever youthful when you see him on Friends, as they all are, actually. Then when you see the way they are these days, you think, hang on a minute, doesn't feel right. It's like those classic TV shows that just keep you thinking that's exactly as old as they are. It's kind of nice in a way. Never off the telly, bit of a comfort blanket. Friends, yeah, I'll mention it. Rembrandts and I'll Be There for You. After 4 o'clock today, Errol Washdown Drive.

Live with Lee Everest, and there'll be another run through of the Good Gig Guide. Don't forget, you can find the listings for today, Thursday, Friday, Saturday, Sunday, and even into bank holiday if you're looking for some things to do. 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Friday night from 9 and Saturday night from 9. JC here Friday, Erin Jarvis from Saturday night from 9. It's Party Classics. Here's a track from the playlist for a Party Classics. You might just hear this as well. Stock A. In the Waterman Magic from Mel and Kim from Aerowash Sound.

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2: Tracks just like Mel and Kim showing out. Love music, love Erewash, wrapping up Wednesday afternoon. Thanks for your company today. Val Isaacs in the chair tomorrow afternoon from 1 o'clock. The latest from the Sky News Centre at 4. I'll have some news headlines for you after that. The latest stories from across the borough. So the news with this from Shibuzi and a bar song. The news at 4 then is next.

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4: From the Sky News Centre at 4, Meta's agreed to pay up to settle its social media addiction trial in America. The owner of Facebook and Instagram denies designing its platforms to deliberately hook children, but will disable some features on teen accounts. A news agency is reporting a 13-year-old girl's among 12 UK citizens missing in flash floods in border areas of Nepal and Tibet. Local police are expecting the overall number of victims, currently just below 100, to rise over the next few hours. Villages and roads have been damaged, with Nepal asking India and China for help. Our correspondent Neville Lazarus is across developments.
5: Pictures of homes being swept away. A number of villages have been affected. So far, the military has said they've rescued close to 100 people. They've been taken to various hospitals. They've called for also private helicopters because those are the main means of transport.
4: Two people have died in a house fire on Teesside, possibly linked to organised crime. It happened in Middlesbrough. An investigation found two fires which destroyed 19 homes in Stour Bridge in the West Midlands a couple of weeks ago were started by accident. Flames broke out in fields where farming machinery was being used. American landmarks have been lit up in pink in memory of country music icon Dolly Parton, who's died at the age of 80. Fans have been laying flowers, including at her Dollywood theme park in Tennessee.
6: Dolly Parton was an inspiration to a lot of us.
7: She was just a woman with the heart of gold.
8: She gave back to where she came from. She always remembered her roots.
9: She was a unifier about peace, love, understanding, and the world needs more Dolly Partons.
4: Sir Paul McCartney says, "We will always love you," a nod to her classic hit. She donated millions to charity and was known for her literary philanthropy. And European countries are backtracking on their threats to boycott the World Cup. It's understood UEFA is looking at other ways to challenge Gianni Infantino's leadership of FIFA. That's the latest. I'm Faye Rowan.
3: And Tamara Washown, Tammy and Perry. A group set up to save the former Ilkeston Ritz is celebrating after Erewash Borough Council officially listed the South Street building as an asset of community value. The new Ritz Collective's vision is to transform the former cinema and bingo hall into a vibrant community venue to help support local businesses and increase footfall. Whilst the ACV status doesn't transfer ownership or prevent a sale, if the owner does sell, eligible organisations are given time to prepare a bid to purchase it. Director Imogen Connolly described the listing as an important moment for the town. A new bridge across the Erewash Canal has been named ahead of an official opening next month. As it connects Long Eaton town centre to a local sprawling park, it will be called West Park Bridge. The construction of the span and a new waterfront area has cost £4.2 million, part of £25 million in town deal funding secured from the government. Borough Council leader Councillor James Dawson described the bridge, which replaced a tired metal crossing at Broad Street, as truly magnificent. The bridge is part of a raft of improvements being made in the Long Eaton area. In Erewash Town Sport, Ilkeston Town were in Northern Premier League Premier Division football action on Tuesday night with an away game at Ashton United. The hosts took the lead on 42 before Hunter's goal on 76 ultimately sealed a point. League action was put aside for Long Eaton United as they welcomed AFC Rushton and Diamonds for an FA Cup preliminary round replay. The visitors led shortly after the break, but Williamson levelled on 72. An action-packed fixture ultimately continued to a penalty shootout, which the Blues lost 4-3. There's more news online at erewashsound.com.
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3: After a slightly clearer and increasingly dry evening and night, becoming unsettled again with rain, some sunny spells, but also the chance of thunder and lightning and with light winds. After an overnight low of 14 Celsius, a daytime high of 21 Celsius, and the pollen will be low.
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10: Very good afternoon to you. Thanks very much for afternoons. Welcome along to Drive for Wednesday. Happy hump day to you as well. And it's Lee Everest here with you. Hope you had a good day so far. We got some great music on the way. Tea Time, Toe Tappers, and all the usual on the programme tonight. Shall we start with a bit of Kylie and the Masonettes?
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the Masonettes and Heartbreak Avenue, and also Kylie Minogue to get us started. We can't get you out of my head. Good afternoon to you. Welcome along to Erewash Sound Drive. Love music, love Erewash. Lee Everest here. Hope you're doing good this afternoon. We've got the Good Gig Guide on the way next. Very early in the show this week. That's on the way with Gordon straight after Stevie Wonder.

0: Stevie Wonder and Sir Duke sounding great. It's Wednesday afternoon. It's almost 4:15 here on Erebos Sound. Love music. Love Erebos. And right now, over to Gordon Slaney.
1: This is Gordon Slaney, and here is this week's Good Gig Guide. The Great Northern, Derby Road, Langley Mill, have their popular quiz night every Wednesday, which starts at 8:30. It's £1 per player for entry, and it's sticky 13s and open the box. Every Friday, it's karaoke party time, hosted by DJ Russ from 9 p.m. Saturday afternoon, in the Beer Garden, which is right next to the idyllic Erebos Canal Basin, the Wildest Dream Duo, playing rock covers from 4 p.m. Bank Holiday Monday at 4, the welcome return of local artist Luke BP. Brett and Rachel welcome you to the Presley Barton Suites on Dalymore Road in Kirkallen. 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It's £10 all in to take part. And on Saturday afternoon, DJ Matt spins you all the classic tune from 1 p.m. And at 8:30, Easy Skanking are a six-piece ska and reggae covers band. Bank Holiday Monday, it's a backroom band, but a very talented four-piece covers band. 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On Saturday from 9, it's the Faraway Crows, who are a four-piece covers band. And on Sunday at 5:30, Blurred Mondays, a superb duo playing indie rock, Britpop and pop rock. Tuesday night, it's the Popular Pie Night. Wednesday night, it's the Barbecue Grill. And Friday and Saturday morning, it's the Rise and Dine Breakfast Carvery from 9 a.m. till midday. Sunday carveries are now available from 12 till 3. And serving from the Latchlifter is Prep Pie Thai, dishing up authentic Thai food Thursday to Sunday to eat in or take away. 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The Boathouse at Charlemagne Marina have cash bingo every Thursday. It's ice down at 7:30. Friday night from 7:30, Debbie Millen sings you the decades of classics. Saturday night from 8:30, the five-piece band The Lucky Rats will be playing all the 70s and 80s hits. Sunday it's the turn of Luke Wall, an energetic guitar vocalist, from 5:30, bringing you all the hits. On Bank Holiday Monday from 1 p.m, it's the annual Fun Dog Show. There will be prizes, rosettes, treats, games and lots of fun. The White Lion at Sawley. Wednesday night, it's the big quiz night, and on Friday from 8, the very best of Northern Soul and Motown will be played on the decks. Pop into this great pub in the heart of the village and say hello to Ali and his team and enjoy a drink in the bar or the spacious outdoor area. Keep an eye on their Facebook page, The White Lion at Sawley, for regular entertainment updates. On Friday the 28th of August at 8 p.m, the Risley Park, Derby Road at Risley, invites you to experience the magic of Queen like never before with Flash, the country's top tribute to Queen, and of course Freddie Mercury, with jaw-dropping authenticity, powerhouse vocals, blistering guitar work and a stage show like nothing ever seen before. This truly is the ultimate tribute show not to be missed. 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They also have a function room, which is the perfect space for birthdays, weddings, conferences and celebrations of life. Saturday night, the Spanish Bar in Ilkeston have the in-house disco from 8. Sunday afternoon, on the outdoor stage, the country's top tribute to Meatloaf begins at 3. Sunday evening from 7:30, it's the Scars, playing all the very best covers of Two Tone and Scar. And on Bank Holiday Monday from 4, the Frandells playing classic covers. Tuesday night, it's the quiz night from 8:30. 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
6: A610 eastbound, there's queuing traffic from the Kimberley Slip Road to Nuttall Island. A608 heading northbound, there's delays due to roadworks from Hilltop to Ilkeston Road. In Kimberley, there's stationary traffic due to roadworks from Bright Street to Nottingham Road. Tamworth Road in Leicestershire, there's congestion due to roadworks from Aldi Distribution Centre to the M1 Bridge. A6005 northbound, there's stationary traffic due to roadworks from Queen's Road West to University Boulevard. And Waverley Street in Long Eaton, there's delays from the Green to Station Street. There's more travel news on our website at erewashsound.com.

0: It's The Cause and So Young, and also Elton John, Are You Ready for Love? Good afternoon to Rupert, listening to us this afternoon in Beeston, saying, Lee, summer is going too well for me. I'm really enjoying it. Don't want to go back to school next week. No, big shout out to you, Rupert. I feel your pain. Traffic and Travel on the way next, then, on Drive.
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0: is from the Kimberley Slip Road to Nuttall Island. A608 heading northbound, there's stationary traffic due to roadworks from Hilltop to Brickland Lane, causing delays of around 15 minutes. In Kimberley, there's congestion due to roadworks from Main Street to Nottingham Road. Tamworth Road in Leicestershire, there's stationary traffic due to roadworks from Aldi Distribution Centre to the M1 Bridge. EA6005 heading northbound, there's heavy traffic due to roadworks from Queen's Road West to University Boulevard. And Ladywood Road in Kirkhallam, there's heavy traffic from Belvoir close to the Bull's Head Junction. There's more travel news on our website at aerowashsound.com.
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0: Brittany and Toxic, and also Bobby Brown as well, playing on Drive. Sounding great for Wednesday afternoon here on Aerowash Soundly. Everest here till 7 o'clock this evening, and it's coming up to 5 o'clock. 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
2: From the Sky News Centre at 5. Facebook and Instagram's owner must enhance restrictions on teenagers' accounts as it settles a civil social media addiction trial in America. They include daily time limits and restrictions on seeing the number of likes on a post. Meta's paying around £12 billion but continues to deny its apps are deliberately designed to be addictive to children. Rob Bonta's Attorney General of California, one of the states involved in the case.
5: We'll continue to do all we can to ensure our children are safe online, no matter what platform they log into. I urge other companies to take note that our door is open. I'd much rather work with California's business community than have to take them to court.
2: 33 British nationals are feared missing in flash floods in Nepal, which police there say have killed at least 95 people. The PA news agency is reporting a 13-year-old girl is among the UK citizens unaccounted for. Footage shows people running away as a wall of mud crashes through a Himalayan valley. David Fishers from the Red Cross.
6: Whole villages are reported to have been wiped away, markets wiped away, bridges destroyed, roads destroyed in these very narrow valleys. There's essentially no escape.
2: Fires that went on to destroy 19 homes in Stourbridge in the West Midlands were found to have started accidentally. Officials say farming equipment was being used near fields where the flames started. American landmarks have been lit in pink in memory of country music icon Dolly Parton, who's died aged 80. In London, Buckingham Palace guards performed a rendition of her hit 9 to 5. People travelling abroad are being advised to drink bottled water. Cases of a parasitic stomach bug jumped to their highest level since 2016. And it looks like European nations could be backing down on their threat to boycott FIFA competitions. It's understood they're discussing other protests against Gianni Infantino's leadership. That's the latest. I'm Faye Rowlands.
7: And from Aerowash Sound, I'm Ian Perry. A group set up to save the former Ilkeston Ritz is celebrating after Aerowash Borough Council officially listed the South Street building as an asset of community value. The new Ritz Collective's vision is to transform the former cinema and bingo hall into a vibrant community venue to help support local businesses and increase footfall. Whilst the ACV status doesn't transfer ownership or prevent a sale, if the owner does sell, eligible organisations are given time to prepare a bid to purchase it. Director Imogen Connolly described the listing as an important moment for the town. A new bridge across the Aerowash Canal has been named ahead of an official opening next month. As it connects Long Eaton Town Centre to a local sprawling park, it will be called West Park Bridge. The construction of the span and a new waterfront area has cost £4.2 million, part of £25 million in town deal funding secured from the government. Borough Council leader Councillor James Dawson described the bridge, which replaced a tired metal crossing at Broad Street, as truly magnificent. The bridge is part of a raft of improvements being made in the Long Eaton area. In Aerowash Sound Sport, Ilkeston Town were in Northern Premier League Premier Division football action on Tuesday night with an away game at Ashton United. The hosts took the lead on 42 before Hunter's goal on 76 ultimately sealed a point. League action was put aside for Long Eaton United as they welcomed AFC Rushton and Diamonds for an FA Cup preliminary round replay. The visitors led shortly after the break, but Williamson levelled on 72. An action-packed fixture ultimately continued to a penalty shootout, which the Blues lost 4-3. There's more news online at aerowashsound.com.
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7: After a slightly clearer and increasingly drier evening and night, becoming unsettled again with rain, some sunny spells, but also the chance of thunder and lightning and with light winds. After an overnight low of 14 Celsius, a daytime high of 21 Celsius, and the pollen will be low.
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0: 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Into hour two, we leap with T-Rex, they're on the way with 20th Century Boy, and also Fleetwood Mac to start this hour off with, it's Big Love, Tea Time Toe Tappers, in your ears in about 20 minutes.
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Tea Time Toe Tappers, not far away. They're on in about 15 minutes.

S Club 7, Don't Stop Moving, and also Billy Joel with Tell Her About It. Big shout out to McKenna listening to us this afternoon in Derby, saying Lee enjoying the songs on Erewash Sound. The biggest songs from the biggest artists. Let's continue with some more music next. I've got your Tea Time Toe Tappers around the corner and your latest traffic and travel. It's 5:20 on your way home for Wednesday.

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9: M1 heading northbound. There's queuing traffic from A453 Junction 23A to A610 Junction 26, causing delays of up to 20 minutes. B6003 and A52 eastbound. There's queuing traffic from Sandiacre to Bardills Island. A610 eastbound is congested from the Kimberley Slip Road to M1 Junction 26. A608 northbound. There's stationary traffic due to roadworks from Hilltop to Ilkeston Road, causing delays of up to 15 minutes. Rushy Lane in Sandiacre. There's heavy traffic from Derby Road to the M1 and A52 Island, with delays of up to 15 minutes. And Ilkeston Road in Trowell. There are delays from Hill Rise to St John's Road. There's more travel news on our website at erewashsound.com.

Tony Braxton on Erewash Sound, and it's 27 after 5, and it's almost time for tea time, Toe Tappers. On the way, I've got your summer kids competition details. Free to enter, no clue, no competition, no question. It's totally free to enter. Going to give you some full details after our tea time, Toe Tappers, which start right now with Kelly Marie and Sly Fox. It's nearly half 5.

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1: Summer Kids is our brilliant competition where you can win some great prizes. 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And good luck to win tickets to the National Ice Centre for a public skate session with us here at Erewash Sound.
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0: Olivia D, Man I Need on Tea Time Timetables. They return tomorrow afternoon at 5:30 here on Drive Live Music. Love, Erewash, Lee Everest here with you at the controls. And we got some music on the way next from D Ream. 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

0: A610 eastbound, there's heavy traffic from the Kimberley Slip Road to M1, Junction 26. A608 heading northbound, there's heavy traffic due to roadworks from Hilltop to Ilkeston Road. Rushy Lane in Sandyacre, there's congestion from Stanton Road to the M1 and A52 Island. In Borrowash, there's heavy traffic from Covent Garden close to Derby Road. Derby Road in Borrowash. There's congestion from Princess Drive to Draycott Road. And in Ilkeston, there's delays due to roadworks from Mill Lane to Coronation Road. There's more travel news on our website at aerowashsound.com.
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0: Kenny Thomas, Thinking About Your Love, and also Stella Lefty in Boston as well on Errol Ross Show. Nearly 6 o'clock then, we're going to head over to the Sky News Centre to get the latest national and international news. Also, Ian Perry has got the local news from our newsroom here at Errol Ross Show, and that all-important weather as well. He's coming up with an update next. It's 6.
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5: From the Sky News Centre at 6. At least 33 people from the UK are among hundreds missing after flash flooding in Nepal. Almost 100 people have died. Pictures from one area show debris hanging from tree branches and survivors caked in mud. A passenger caught the moment a bus was almost washed away by muddy floodwater surging through a valley. Some listeners may find the audio distressing. Meta is to pay up to around £12 billion to settle claims in the US that it designed platforms to get children hooked. It's also agreeing to make changes to Facebook and Instagram, including daily limits and nighttime blocks for teenage users. The firm's denied wrongdoing. Police investigating the deaths of two people, including a child, in a house fire near Middlesbrough on Teesside have made two arrests. Two men are being questioned on suspicion of murder. The Rocky Horror Picture Show and Annie star Tim Curry has died at the age of 80. He was known for his villainous roles on stage and screen. American landmarks have been lit up in pink in memory of country music icon Dolly Parton, who's died at the age of 80. Fans have been laying flowers, including at her Dollywood theme park in Tennessee.
6: Dolly Parton was an inspiration to a lot of us.
7: She was just a woman with the heart of gold.
8: She gave back to where she came from. She always remembered her roots.
9: She was a unifier about peace, love, understanding, and the world needs more Dolly Partons.
5: Sir Paul McCartney says, "We will always love you," and not to her classic hit. And Hearts are playing Rapid Vienna in their Conference League playoff. They need to win to stay in the European competition. It's 0-0 in Austria, 2-2 on aggregate. That's the latest. I'm Faye Rowlands.
10: And to Erewash Sound, I'm Ian Perry. A group set up to save the former Ilkeston Ritz is celebrating after Erewash Borough Council officially listed the South Street building as an asset of community value. The new Ritz Collective's vision is to transform the former cinema and bingo hall into a vibrant community venue to help support local businesses and increase footfall. Whilst the ACV status doesn't transfer ownership or prevent a sale, if the owner does sell, eligible organisations are given time to prepare a bid to purchase it. Director Imogen Connolly described the listing as an important moment for the town. A new bridge across the Erewash Canal has been named ahead of an official opening next month. As it connects Long Eaton Town Centre to a local sprawling park, it will be called West Park Bridge. The construction of the span and a new waterfront area has cost £4.2 million, part of £25 million in town deal funding secured from the government. Borough Council leader Councillor James Dawson described the bridge, which replaced a tired metal crossing at Broad Street, as truly magnificent. The bridge is part of a raft of improvements being made in the Long Eaton area. In Erewash Town Sport, Ilkeston Town were in Northern Premier League Premier Division football action on Tuesday night with an away game at Ashton United. The hosts took the lead on 42 before Hunter's goal on 76 ultimately sealed a point. League action was put aside for Long Eaton United as they welcomed AFC Rushton and Diamonds for an FA Cup preliminary round replay. The visitors led shortly after the break, but Williamson levelled on 72. An action-packed fixture ultimately continued to a penalty shootout, which the Blues lost 4-3. There's more news online at erewashsound.com.
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10: After a slightly clearer and increasingly dry evening and night, becoming unsettled again with rain, some sunny spells, but also the chance of thunder and lightning and with light winds. After an overnight low of 14 Celsius, a daytime high of 21 Celsius, and the pollen will be low.
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0: Here we go then, into the final hour of Drive. Kevin Hopcroft on the way at 7 with the Gold Mine. It's Lee Everest here taking you through until then with some great songs here on Drive. Love music, love Erewash. I have got Cat's Eye on the way. First of all, let's hit play on Dermot Kennedy and Kiss Me to start this final hour off.
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That's the new one from Cat's Eye. It's called Animal here on Erewash Sound. Love music, love Erewash. Big shout out to Debbie. Debbie's written into the show tonight to say, Lee, loving the tunes tonight. Love you on the radio. Can you please play me some Robbie Williams? Absolute pleasure.

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6: A608 northbound, there's congestion due to roadworks from Hilltop to Brickland Lane, causing delays of up to 15 minutes. In Kimberley, there's congestion due to roadworks from Speedwell Lane to Nottingham Road. Ladywood Road in Kirkhallam, there's congestion from Godfrey Drive to Stanton Road. And Cranfleet Way in Long Eaton, there's slow traffic from A50, Junction 24 to A610, Junction 26. There's more travel news on our website at erewashsound.com.
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Love music, love Erewash. Let's continue with this then, shall we? Bit of Adventures of Stevie V now, and then Martha Rees and the Vandellas.

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0: Lola Young and Messi playing on Errol Sound. Coming up next, then, nearly 20 to 7. Coming up next, one final look at those all-important roads and music on the way from the Weather Girls. It's Raining Men's going to play in a few moments.
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5: A610 eastbound, there's queuing traffic from Nuttall to Nuttall Island. In Kimberley, there are delays due to roadworks from Main Street to Nottingham Road. A608 heading northbound, there's stationary traffic due to roadworks from Hilltop to Brickland Lane. Tamworth Road in Leicestershire, there's congestion due to roadworks from Aldi Distribution Centre to the M1 Bridge. And A6005 heading northbound. There are delays due to roadworks from Queen's Road to University Boulevard. There's more travel news on our website at erewashsound.com.
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And right now, Queen.

0: Yeah, I know. Simply Red on Drive to finish us off with for Wednesday evening. Thanks for your company. As always, I'm back tomorrow afternoon at 4 o'clock. And up next is Kevin Hotcroft with the Goldmine, digging into the archives for some great songs. And I'm back tomorrow afternoon at 4. Have a great rest of your Wednesday evening. It's 7 o'clock, time for the latest news.
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5: From the Sky News Centre at 7. The Prime Minister has promised to do everything he can to support British nationals impacted by flash floods in Nepal. At least 33 UK citizens are among those missing, including, some reports suggest, a 13-year-old girl. Officials there say at least 157 people have died. Footage from the Himalayan region shows walls of mud sweeping away buildings. David Fisher is from the Red Cross.
6: We are already providing food for many people who have been displaced, supporting the authorities with search and rescue, and arranging for some emergency shelter for people who will have to spend the night somewhere very different this evening.
5: The owner of Facebook and Instagram's agreed to pay up to £12 billion to settle US claims its platforms harm children. Meta still denies designing features that get children hooked. Police investigating the deaths of two people, including a child, in a house fire near Middlesbrough on Teesside, have made two arrests. A 48-year-old woman's in a critical condition. British actor Tim Curry has died, aged 80. His character in the Rocky Horror Picture Show is among his best-known roles, as Anna Bates reports.
7: Light of the night, it'll all see the light.
8: It was the 1975 cult classic that launched him into the spotlight. Before later roles as Rooster in Annie, Pennywise the Clown in It.
9: Aren't you going to say hello?
8: And the hotel concierge in Home Alone 2.
10: Run along, Cedric.
8: He suffered a major stroke in 2012, which he spoke about back in September.
11: A very nice paramedic said, I'm going to give you morphine, and I said, bring it on.
8: The cause of death has not been confirmed.
5: A typical home in Great Britain can expect to see energy bills rise by about £60 a year from October. The price cap's risen. And Hearts are heading out of Europe. They're 1-0 down against Rapid Vienna in Austria and 3-2 on aggregate in their Conference League playoff in the second half. That's the latest. I'm Faye Rowlands.
12: And from Erewash Sound, Tammy and Perry. A group set up to save the former Ilkeston Ritz is celebrating after Erewash Borough Council officially listed the South Street building as an asset of community value. The new Ritz Collective's vision is to transform the former cinema and bingo hall into a vibrant community venue to help support local businesses and increase footfall. Whilst the ACV status doesn't transfer ownership or prevent a sale, if the owner does sell, eligible organisations are given time to prepare a bid to purchase it. Director Imogen Connolly described the listing as an important moment for the town. A new bridge across the Erewash Canal has been named ahead of an official opening next month. As it connects Long Eaton Town Centre to a local sprawling park, it will be called West Park Bridge. The construction of the span and a new waterfront area has cost £4.2 million, part of £25 million in town deal funding secured from the government. Borough Council leader Councillor James Dawson described the bridge, which replaced a tired metal crossing at Broad Street, as truly magnificent. The bridge is part of a raft of improvements being made in the Long Eaton area. In Erewash Town Sport, Ilkeston Town were in Northern Premier League Premier Division football action on Tuesday night with an away game at Ashton United. The hosts took the lead on 42 before Hunter's goal on 76 ultimately sealed a point. League action was put aside for Long Eaton United as they welcomed AFC Rushton and Diamonds for an FA Cup preliminary round replay. The visitors led shortly after the break, but Williamson levelled on 72. An action-packed fixture ultimately continued to a penalty shootout, which the Blues lost 4-3. There's more news online at erewashsound.com.
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12: After a slightly clearer and increasingly dry evening and night, becoming unsettled again with rain, some sunny spells, but also the chance of thunder and lightning and with light winds. After an overnight low of 14 Celsius, a daytime high of 21 Celsius, and the pollen will be low.
13: I
3: I don't think you should be doing this, Eric.
4: Well, papering's easy. And it'll save us some cash. It can't be that hard. I'll get a bash. I've got me ladders and me bucket of paste. Paying someone to stick it up's just a blinking waste. So, there it is. First piece up. It's easy, so I found.
3: There's just one problem, Eric. You've got it upside down.
4: Oh, heck. I'll have to take it down again. I wish you would have said. And now I've gone and ripped it. It's stuck here on me head.
3: You're making such a mess. This is not a good sign. Besides, it's Wednesday night, 7 o'clock. It's almost goldmine time.
4: Oh, I'm slipping down ladder. It's coming off from where I stuck it.
3: Now look, you've got your foot stuck in the bucket.
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0: right here is go back, way back, back into time.
1: Yes, it's 7 o'clock. It's Wednesday night, and it's time for your favourite 2 hours of the week. So what have I got lined up for you tonight? Well, our featured artists tonight are the Small Faces, back from the 60s. We're also back to this week in 1960 for the news and the charts, and another head-scratcher. Wonder if you'll get it this week. We've got the answer to your brain teaser that's on the Facebook page at the moment. You've still got a chance to put your answer in on that. And then we've got Now and Then and a celebrity birthday and a golden nugget. And a poem from one of our listeners. That's Bob Atwell. Now, don't forget, if you want to get in touch, we do love to hear from you. 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Or alternatively, go onto Facebook, type in The Goldmine Show and put your message on there. And Heather's here in the studio, working away already, responding to everybody on Facebook. But letting me know that you're there, no matter which way you try to get in touch, so I can say good evening. So let's put the show into gear, shall we? Getting the show moving? Well, it's still rock and roll to me.

Putting the show into gear, Mr. Billy Joel, and it's still rock and roll to me. Well, it's time for your first one from your featured artist. And tonight's featured artists are considered one of the most acclaimed and influential mod groups of the 1960s, the Small Faces. They're a rock and roll band from London, founded in 1965 with the famous lineup of Steve Marriott on lead vocals and guitar, Kenny Jones, drums and vocals, Ian McLachlan, keyboard and vocals, and Ronnie Lane. And Ronnie Lane was from Plaistow, London, and he was on bass guitar and vocals. Now, this first song peaked at number 14 in the charts and stayed there for 14 weeks. And the inspiration coming from Solomon Burke's hit, Everybody Needs Somebody to Love. And I'm going to dedicate it especially to Tom Turner and his lovely wife, Sue. Especially for you. What you gonna do about it?

First one of four tonight from the Small Faces, and the question, what you gonna do about it? Right, a very good evening now to Bob Fannybridge, who's clocked in, who's been having a lot of trouble with his cat at the moment. Especially for you, Bob. This is Middle of the Road, and some Tweedledee, Tweedledum.

from 1971 there. Middle of the Road and Tweedledee, Tweedledum. And that takes us up to the answer to your brain teaser on the Facebook page this week. Now, this week we had four pictures, and the first one was a picture of a comic with all the superheroes on the front, and there's a missing word. You see the question marks on it. And the missing word is Marvel. And then we've got some pictures of houses to let. Let's. So now we've got Marvel Let's. Ooh. Then we've got a lady saying please. And finally a postman. So it's the Marvel Let's and please Mr. Postman. Lots and lots of you got it right this week. But as usual, I'm going to read out the top 10. That's the first 10 that came in correct. But tomorrow, on the Facebook page, I shall publish everybody's name. So here we go. Here's this week's top 10 in reverse order. Des Taylor. Stephen Foss. Ian Crowe. Rosemary Sanders. Pam Leeper. Ina Dawson. Jackie Rowe. Roger Wheatley. Ian Rowe. And first in with the right answer is that name again. Tom Turner. Well done, Tom.

Marvelettes, and the answer to this week's brain teaser, please, Mr. Postman. Well, it's time for your celebrity birthday. And tonight's celebrity birthday is Chris Curtis. He was born 26th of August, that's today's date, in 1941 in Oldham, Lancashire, and he's famous for being the drummer in The Searchers. His father bought him a drum set during his late teens when he left school, and he learnt to play in his spare time when he wasn't selling prams at Swift's furniture store in Liverpool. He developed a fascination for American music and particularly liked Fats Domino. He also grew the unusually long hair that would be his trademark in his early years. I'm going to dedicate this one especially to Val and Alan Taylor, and they've got a guest with them tonight. That's Janet. So good evening to Janet. Nice to know you've joined us. Especially for you, it's this one. Back from 1964. And don't throw your love away.

Great memory there from the Searchers, and Don't Throw Your Love Away. Well, a very good evening now, and a big hello to Pat Knott, who's joined us. Nice to know you there, Pat. This one's specially for you, from a band called Love Affair. And like us, we're bringing on back the good times. Love music, love Arawash.

0: That's the Love Affair, and they're bringing on back the good times.
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0: Now, I've had a request in from Rosemary Mick Sanders, and Rosemary said, could you play Anthony Newley's Strawberry Fair on Wednesday for her sister-in-law, Carol Dutton? Oh, hello, Carol. She says, Carol's just started listening to the show on her Alexa on our recommendation and thoroughly enjoys it. It'd be a nice surprise for her. So here's a second shout-out then. A very, very big welcome to Carol Dutton.
8: Strawberry!

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0: Sharpie round the morrow, the donkeys pitched all the strawberries.
1: There we go, Anthony Newley and Strawberry Fair. Well, it's time for the second one from your featured artist. Now, Kenneth Thomas Jones was from Whitechapel, London. He was one of the founding members of the Small Faces, and he later worked with Rod Stewart's Faces and The Who. In 1965, Stevie Marriott was working at the J60 Music Bar in London when Ronnie Lane came in to buy a bass guitar, and they hit it off together and formed a band and chose the name The Small Faces because of the members' small physical stature. And a face was somebody special in mod circles, more than just a snappy dresser. He was someone of a leader, someone to look up to. A face had the sharpest clothes, the best records, and always was seen with the prettiest girl on his arm. Your second track from The Small Faces goes out especially to Pat and Ted Paskowski. Good evening. Just for you, it's all or nothing.

That's your second one from our featured artist, The Small Faces and All or Nothing. Right, another good evening now and a big hello to Sue Blake over in, let me get this right, Dudley. That's right. Lovely to know you there, Sue. This one's for you. Now then, if you're not doing anything on Saturday, join me and Heather on the Soul and Disco Show at 7 o'clock. There'll be music from the 60s, 70s and 80s. And you'll be dancing on a Saturday night.

Barry Blue. Dancing on a Saturday night. Or a Wednesday if you want to. Well, that takes us up to the instrumental intrigue now. If you're a new listener, this is the bit where I ask you three questions about an instrumental track, and you've got to get all three of the answers right. Okay, so here's your three questions. Who's it by? What's the title of the tune? Now, be careful with that. And who was the original presenter of the TV show? Right, say once more. Who's it by? What's the title of the tune? And who was the original presenter of the TV?

So there it is. That's your instrumental intrigue this week. And lots of you are falling down the hole we thought it would. We're not asking for the name of the TV show, right? The three questions are, who's it by? What's the title of the tune? And who was the original presenter? Well, several of you have guessed the original presenter, but we still don't know who wrote, who's playing it and what the title of the tune is yet. But you've got the time of the next two tracks before I give you the answer. Right now, very good evening to a gentleman by the name of Raymond Goldsworthy, who's up in Sheffield and is listening to the show at the recommendation of Pat Knott. So it's great to have your company, Raymond. And he wanted to say hello to Pat. So there we are, all done. This is for you, Raymond. This is Wayne Fontana and the Mindbenders. 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And on your smart speaker, just say, play Erewash Sound.

Wayne Fontana and the Mindbenders and the Game of Love. And that takes us up to this week's odd one. Now, a few weeks ago, I played you a track by Harry Belafonte, and I said that I must play you the alternative version by Stan Freberg one week. This is the week. Now, Stan was an American actor and entertainer who provided the voices on many of Warner Brothers and Looney Tunes cartoons, including The Bulldog in Lady and the Tramp. Here he is with his own take on the Banana Boat Song, and I'm going to dedicate this to Roger Wheatley. Good evening, Roger.

0: man. I'll have to ask you not to shout like that.
1: Well,
0: it's like right in my ear, man.
1: Well, it goes with the song.
0: Yeah, but don't holler in my ear,
1: man. Well, it's authentic calypso.
0: Yeah, but like
1: shout.
0: When I stand next to me, man.
1: Well, the shout goes with the bongo drums.
0: Well, not my bongo drums, man. I mean, move away.
1: Well, I don't see why.
0: No. Stand over next to the guitar, man.
1: He sent me over here.
0: Yeah? Well, then sing soft, man. You know, I mean, like, wow.
1: Okay.
0: It's too loud, man.
1: Day.
0: That's better.
1: He's a day.

0: 6 foot, 7 foot,
1: hold it,
0: foot,
1: man.
0: Eight
1: hold it, hold
0: foot,
1: it, man.
0: Punch.
1: My ears, like my ears. No, hold it, man. It's too shrill, man. It's too piercing.
2: Well, I don't see why.
1: No, it's too piercing, man. It's too piercing.
2: Well, I got to do the shout.
1: No, man, it's too piercing. Like, I don't dig loud noises.
2: Well, you ruined the whole...
1: piercing.
2: ...record is what you do.
1: Yeah, well, tough. I'll take my bongos and go, man, because the whole thing is, like, bugging me anyhow.
2: Yeah, well, wait a minute. I won't shout.
1: No, I'm cutting, man, like I didn't want to make this gig in the first place.
2: No, no, wait a minute. I'll be soft.
1: Yeah? Well, then back off from me, man. It's too piercing.
2: Okay. How's this?
1: Too loud, man.
2: Okay.

0: spiders.
1: Well, that's how the song goes. He goes, hide the deadly black tarantula.
2: Daylight come and they won't go.
0: Is that it? Can I leave now?
1: Oh, not yet. We got a big finish.
3: Eric.
0: Yeah, man.
3: I locked myself out.
0: Crazy.
1: I come through the window.
2: Daylight come and me won't go home.
4: Stan Freeberg and his crazy version of the Banana Boat Song. So what was this tune? Well, who's it by? It's by a band called Area Code 615. And what's the title of the tune? Stone Fox Chase. Yes, of course it was the theme to the old grey whistle test, yeah. Now, who was the original presenter? Now, I'm going to accept two names here. Because the very first initial presenter was a guy by the name of Richard Williams. And then very shortly afterwards, it was taken over by Whispering Bob Harris. So either of those names. So who got it right? Well, Val and Alan Taylor did, and Roger Wheatley, Michael Atkinson, Juliet Wearmouth, Ivor Smith, and Des Taylor. Well done to all of you. I thought that was a really tough one. You ever so well, didn't you do well? A bit of 70s disco for you now. And a bit of old soul from The Real Thing. And a very good evening to Ivor Smith. Good evening, Ivor. Great to know you're there. Here's The Real Thing.

0: double, he's a tramp. He's a rover, and there's nothing more to say. If he's a tramp, he's a good one, and I wish that I could travel his way. Wish that I could travel his way. Wish that I could travel his way.
1: Oh, from Lady and the Tramp there, that's Peggy Lee. You never know what you're going to get on the gold mine. Well, that takes us up to the last track in the first hour. Oh, and I've got to mention that Ian Rowe also got all three answers right. Sorry we missed you, Ian. Right, taking us up to the news, Simon and Garfunkel. Are you feeling groovy?

0: Simon and Garfunkel taking us up to the news and the 59th Street Bridge Song. And that's the first hour, gone in a flash. But loads more to come in the second half. Two more from our featured artists, that's the Small Faces. We're back to this week in 1960 for the news and the charts. And another TV theme head scratcher. Will you get it this week? Plus a now and then and a golden nugget and a poem from Bob Atterwell. So don't go away. Top up the glass, pour yourself another cuppa, and we'll see you in a mo. See you soon.
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6: From the Sky News Centre at 8, 33 British tourists have been reported missing in flash floods in Nepal. At least 157 people have died in the mountainous border region near Tibet, with walls of mud seen sweeping away entire communities. Prime Minister Andy Burnham's offered his support. A child is among two people who've died in a house fire on Teesside, around a mile from where a crash on the A66 killed seven people, including two police officers on Saturday. Police have arrested two men on suspicion of murder and aren't ruling out links to organised crime. Our North of England correspondent Shingi Mararike is in Middlesbrough.
7: This is in the Grangetown area of Middlesbrough. Emergency services were called at around 5:23 a.m. this morning, and it's still a steady stream of activity. We've seen firemen going into the building. Police are also still here, and that's part of a continuing police presence in the area.
6: Meta is to change some of its teen account settings as part of a settlement in the US. Facebook and Instagram's owners to pay around £12 billion, but still denies deliberately designing features to hook children. Actor Tim Curry, who starred as Dr. Frankenfurter in the Rocky Horror Picture Show, has died at the age of 80. He was known for his villainous characters on stage and screen. Other notable roles include the con artist Rooster Hannigan in the 1982 film Annie and the hotel concierge in Home Alone 2. He spoke about his health back in September.
8: My luck turned on Friday the 13th of July in 2012 when I had a stroke.
6: In sports, 10-man Hearts have taken their Conference League playoff into extra time at Rapid Vienna. Pierre Landry Cabore levelled the tie 1-1, 3-3 on aggregate. And Miley Cyrus says her most sacred moments with her godmother Dolly Parton were private. She says the feeling of losing her is beyond what feels right to share. The country music icons died aged 80. That's the latest. I'm Faye Rowlands.
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3: 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Put your message on there. Now, Heather's here in the studio, trying to respond as fast as she can to everybody on Facebook. We can't actually type back to texts, but we'll still say hello and we'll read your message. So let's put the second half into gear, shall we? And I'm going to dedicate this track to Barry Godfrey and Michael Atkinson. Good evening to you. Back to 1967 for this one, and a band called Buffalo Springfield.

back from 1967 there, Buffalo Springfield, and a track called For What It's Worth. Right, it's time for the third one from your featured artist. Now, Ian McLachlan, I might be saying that wrong, it might be Mahlagan. It was the keyboard player, and he was from Hounslow, Middlesex. And he first started playing at the age of 7 after his mother purchased an upright piano. Now, Stevie Marriott's father, Bill, was an accomplished pub pianist. And Bill brought Steve a ukulele and a harmonica, which Steve taught himself to play. He showed an early interest in singing and performing and busking at local bus stops for extra pocket money. And he winning a talent contest during the family's annual holiday at Jaywick Holiday Camp near Clacton. The third song's name is derived from the nickname of the Little Ilford Park in London, where Stevie Marriott grew up. And the Ichiku name refers to the stinging nettles which grew there. And it's going out especially for Patricia and Bob Pembleton. It's Ichiku Park. But music, La Vera Wash.

0: The Small Faces. That's your third one from them. Still got one more to go. And that was Ichiku Park. Right, I've had a request come in on the old text from Marcus. I haven't got a surname. And unfortunately, Marcus, we can't squeeze it in this week, but I will play it for you next week, I promise. Right now, we're back to this week in 1960. And this is your TV theme head scratcher. What TV series was this the theme to in 1960? And while you're trying to work that out, oh, don't forget, send your answers in on text or on the Facebook, okay? So while you're trying to work that out, what else happened this week in 1960? Well, the first performance of satirical review Beyond the Fringe in Edinburgh took place, and it was a British comedy stage review written and performed by Alan Bennett, Peter Cook, Jonathan Miller and Dudley Moore. And it debuted at the 1960 Edinburgh Festival and went on to play in London's West End. Anybody got it yet, Heather?
1: No.
0: Right, Great Britain and Northern Ireland compete at the Olympics in Rome and win 12 bronze medals and 2 gold, which were won by Anita Lonsborough for swimming, who set a new world record of 2 minutes 49.5 seconds, becoming the first female breaststroker in history to break the 2 minute 50 second record. And Don Thompson won the other gold in athletics. And he was a 27-year-old insurance clerk who set a new Olympic record with a time of 4 hours, 25 minutes, 30 seconds for the men's 50-kilometre race. Sorry, not a race, it was a walk. Now, the most popular car in 1960, or cars, was the Austin Morris Mini, the Morris Minor, and the Ford Anglia 105E. That's not the one with the sloping back window, that's the earlier one. Or the Triumph Herald and the Ford Popular 103E. What were the most popular chocolate bars in 1960? Well, they were Fry's Five Boys, Fry's Chocolate Cream and Peppermint Cream. Oh, I remember them. And new this year in 1960 was Galaxy, Cadbury's Dairy Milk. And now, can you tell me, what are the fruit and the nuts in a Cadbury's Fruit and Nut Bar? Because that came out in 1960 as well. Anybody got the yet? Oh yes, Heather's nodding, somebody's got the tune. So what was in the charts? Well, number 5 was Shaking All Over, Johnny Kidd and the Pirates. Number 4, When Will I Be Loved, the Everly Brothers. And number 3 was A Mess of Blues, Elvis Presley. And number 2, Please Don't Tease, Cliff Richard. And the Shadows were sitting at number 1 with Apache, and the first of 5 UK number 1s for Cliff Richard's backing group. It was written by English songwriter Jerry Lorden, who was inspired to write the song after watching the 1954 American Western film Apache. It was first recorded by Burt Whedon.

So what was this tune? Well, it was a British espionage television series that was broadcast between 1960 and 62. And then it came back again between 64 and 68. It was created by Ralph Smarts, yeah, and starred Patrick McGowan as secret agent John Drake. And it was called Danger Man, yes. So, who got it right? Well, Des Taylor did, and Ina Dawson, and Patricia Pembleton, and Reg Needham. But first in with the right answer was Roger Wheatley. Well done, Roger. Well, that takes us up to your sing-along tonight. Now, if you look on the Facebook page, you should find the words up in the top left-hand corner. I think Heather's just pinning them up now. And I'm going to dedicate this one especially to Pam Leeper. Good evening, Pam. Nice to know you're there. Pam, you've got what it takes. Especially for you. Shawaddy waddy. Love music. Love the Goldmine Show.

your waddy waddy. Bit of rock and roll. And you've got what it takes. And that takes us to this week's poem. And this week, it's from Bob Atterwell. Thank you so much, Bob. We really appreciate it. It's great to know you're with us. And this week, the poem's called Change. Change is a destination, for older folks too. The journey of life brings situations new. You've seen it all before, so take control. Make fun, fitness, and friendship your goal. Let your experience be your guide. Hold family and friends close by your side. Help others as you'd like them to help you. Be guided by your past and embrace the new. Well done, Bob. Well, that takes us up to tonight's Golden Nugget. And it's a song written by Cole Porter for the 1936 musical Born to Dance. Going out especially for Gene Andrews and Ted. Lovely to know you're there. It's from old Blue Eyes himself. Oh, Gene, I've got you under my skin.

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0: Now, I've been asked to do a little tribute to Dolly Parton. And as well as being a successful singer, Dolly Parton was also a very generous philanthropist. She set up the Dollywood Foundation, which supported children to stay in school and graduate. And she provided books for up to 850,000 children each month across the US, Canada, the UK, Australia and the Republic of Ireland. And she supported hospitals with millions of pounds worth of support. She's written more than 3,000 songs and sold more than 100 million records worldwide. And I'm going to dedicate this especially to Kathy Speed, who asked for this track, and her two friends, who are listening tonight, I hope, Wendy and Isabel. As a special tribute to Dolly Parton. and I will always love you.

There we are, special tribute to Dolly Parton, and I Will Always Love You. Right, that's taking us up to tonight's rock spot, and I'm going to dedicate this one to Juliet Wearmouth and her dad Jim, and also to Dave Hazelwood, who's just clocked in. So a very good evening to all of you. We're back to 65 for this one, and the Animals.

The Animals and Don't Let Me Be Misunderstood. That takes us up to the fourth and final one from our featured artist tonight. Now, Steve Marriott's unique and powerful voice attracted attention from singer Elkie Brooks, who was struck by his vocal prowess and stage presence, and she recommended the band to a local club owner, Morris King. Impressed, Morris King began finding them work in London and beyond. The Small Faces' first out-of-London concert was at a working men's club in Sheffield. And since the crowd was mainly made up of teddy boys and hard-drinking workers, the band was paid off after three songs. Despondent, they walked into the mod-orientated King Mojo Club nearby, then owned by Pete Stringfellow, and offered to perform for free. And they played a set that left the local mods wanting more. Later, during a crucial residency at Leicester Square's Cavern Club, they were supported by Sonny and Cher, who were living in London at the time. Your final track from the Small Faces is going out especially to Ina Dawson. Good evening, Ina. It's this one. It's a lazy Sunday.

Your fourth and final one from the Small Faces and Lazy Sunday. Right now, it's time for Now and Then. Now, this is the spot where we play you a newer version of a song and then take you back to the original. And the newer one tonight is from 1992 and a gentleman by the name of Michael Bolton.

So there it is. That's your new version, the Now. Michael Bolton from 1992 and Drift Away. But of course, being the gold mine, we're going to go back way, way back to 1973 for the original. And it's going out especially to Russ Denby. Good evening, Russ. And this is Dobie Gray.

The original version of Drift Away. Dobie Gray. From 1973. Now that takes us up to the presenter's choice, and this week it's Heather's, and Heather's chosen a song by a lady by the name of Dorothy Moore. Wonder if you remember this one. Back from 1975, actually made number 5 in the charts, did well. It's called Misty Blue. Love music, love Erewash.

lady by the name of Tammy Lynn. And I'm going to run away from you in two tracks' time. But I'll be back again next Wednesday, and I'll see you in September.

0: There's a band called The Happenings there. And I'll see you in September. That'll be next Wednesday, won't it?
1: Yes.
0: Well, that takes us up to the final track of the night. Where's it gone? 2 hours. I'm going to dedicate this last track to Jackie and Ian Rowe. I hadn't forgotten you. But I know they love an old Motown disco dancer. So I thought this was suitable to save for you for the end. So, taking us out, a lady by the name of Barbara Randolph. Last track of the night, and I've got a feeling.

0: Barbara Randolph taking us out, and I've got a feeling. Got a feeling it's over. Got some lovely last minute messages, so many compliments, so thank you so much for it. And two of you, Ian Rowe and Tom Turner, both said wonderful show. Chokes us up, it really does. Val Taylor said thanks for the mention, great show again. And Roger Wheatley, Kevin and Heather, thank you. Both really enjoyed tonight's music. So there we are, that's it for another week. Join me and Heather on Saturday for the Soul and Disco Show, when our featured artists will be James and Bobby Purify. Love to have your company. Well, come and see us again next Wednesday on The Goldmine. Have a great week till next week. Look after yourselves. Good night.
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4: From the Sky News Centre at 9. Reports suggest a 13-year-old girl is among 33 British citizens missing in flash floods in Nepal. Nearly 160 people are confirmed to have died after walls of mud swept away entire communities. Prime Minister Andy Burnham says he'll do everything he can to help. The owner of Facebook and Instagram is to pay up to £12 billion to settle US claims its platforms harm children. Meta still denies it deliberately designs features that get its younger users addicted. But it's agreed to make changes to teen accounts to prevent them accessing age-restricted content. Our technology editor Tom Clark says it'll be interesting to see what happens next.
5: As part of the settlement, Meta has said they'll go further in terms of time limits, things like that, if TikTok and YouTube, their big rivals on social media, agree to similar terms. That might be the really significant part of this settlement, really, because those companies too are facing multiple court cases.
4: Two men have been arrested on suspicion of murder after two people died in a house fire near Middlesbrough. Officers were called to the Grangetown area this morning. Miley Cyrus says the late Dolly Parton would want her to feel the loss, write a song about it and then carry on. The country music legend's death was announced yesterday. Miley says she'll always love her godmother. This honeymooning couple are among those visiting the Dollywood theme park in Tennessee.
6: A great icon, timeless. Yeah, it's a privilege to be here at this time.
7: She's just fabulous, really. All the makeup and big hair and just being a really nice person and... it's just really nice to be here today and celebrate Dolly.
4: A heroic effort by Hearts has seen them qualify for the UEFA Conference League as they beat Rapid Vienna on penalties in Austria. The Edinburgh club battled to a 2-2 draw on the night, with the tie finishing 4-4 on aggregate. And British actor Tom Curry has died aged 80. He was best known for playing Dr. Frankenfurter in the Rocky Horror Picture Show. That's the latest. I'm Faye Rowlands.
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0: Well, good evening and welcome to the late show here at Erewash Sound. Nick with you now till, well, Thursday morning at 1 o'clock. Thank you, Kevin, for the last couple of hours of your gold mine this evening. And don't forget, Kevin back on Saturday. I believe it's Kevin for the Soul and Disco Show taking place at 7 o'clock. Here's Talk Talk. It's my life.
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As K-pop Demon Hunters are cast and golden, kicking off the late show here at Arawasha Sound. I thought you're, well, Wednesday evening, yes. I can't believe it's Wednesday, almost at the end of the month as well. Soon be payday. Only 2 days left, and a lot of people get paid on Friday. Schools go back as well in the next week or two. So we've still got a few bits and bobs going on in and around the borough as well. Well, we'll tell you about them as time goes along. Hopefully you've enjoyed your Wednesday. I did manage to dodge those rain showers, actually. Yeah, it was nice, actually, to see the rain. We do need it. Hopefully the ground will now start getting a bit damper and the grass will start growing green again. Let's just hope so. You never know, and it'll help a lot of farmers out there as well. I'll tell you what, I've had a busy day. Tell you more about that later on. Right now is Calling the Gang with Fresh. Good Vibrations is coming up right after with the Beach Boys.

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0: 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This September, hundreds of people will be joining the Treetops Moonlight Walk. Yes, walking in memory of a loved one. Many take on the Moonlight Walk as a family, not only to remember, but to help ensure other families can receive their same support they did. It's a chance to walk with friends and family, to feel connected to the community of people who understand what it means to love and lose someone special. 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
1: Yes, it's the Spice Girls for us here at Arawasha Sound. Nick with you until 11. Then I'm going to continue with a late night wind down. Our first hour of the show this evening, I've actually had a chance to sort things out today, yeah. Sometimes I don't get a chance to sort things out. But this evening, I've been able to sort out a back to the movies. Yes, we have a fantastic movie. But I've got a different song to what we normally play this evening, so we'll find out what that is later on. And as I say, I've had a busy day out there across the borough, just been out to visit and see Claire, and then we decided to take the car into the garage today, yeah, to go and have my sunroof looked at, and he managed to sort that, and then it started raining, so that was lucky, wasn't it? Then we decided to go and have a walk round the reservoir at Mapley. We had a walk round, just getting back to the car, and the Evans opened. So there we go. I managed to just not get so much wet. Yeah, the car did more than I did, I suppose. And then obviously this evening's not been too bad. We had a bit of rain, didn't we? And did you hear that thunderstorm? Wasn't it nice? Actually having a lovely thunderstorm for a change. Well, let's have a listen to Remember. Becky Hill and David Guetta.

Cher and If I Could Turn Back Time. Good evening to our team at The Hub, a place to meet limited on South Street in Elkeston. They're a member of the Aerowash Sound 100 Club Business Directory. 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Well, we're going to get you that song in a moment for our Back to the Moon, but this, after this, from Kygo and Ava Max. Yes,

Time for a back to the movies here at Arawasha Sound. Now, this evening, we've chosen a romantic comedy about a girl in her 20s named Violet. She's going to New York City to pursue a dream of becoming a songwriter. However, Violet gets a day job as a barmaid at a nightclub called Coyote Ugly. Yes, it's the city's newest hotspot, and employees are a team of sexy, resourceful women that provoke the clientele and press with their mischief. Are we allowed to say sexy anymore? Yeah, I'm not sure if we are, but that's what I've, you know, that's what we picked up. So they were nice, young, good looking. Are we allowed to say, you know, nowadays it's terrible. I'll tell you what, we're just going to carry on. Yes, this evening's movie, Coyote Ugly. Now, we all know Coyote Ugly has a fabulous song in there from Leanna Rimes, don't we? But this evening, from the movie Coyote Ugly, I'm going to give you Snap and the Power.

0: This is Erewasho Sound. The Kirk Urton Light Programme, in association with the Kirk Hallam Community Centre, they're going to present Bram Stoker's Dracula. It's going to be a little bit different, a recital of Bram Stoker's classic tale, with the cheese and wine included in the price. So why not treat yourself to a spine-tingling experience? Maybe you'd like to go in fancy dress. Well, that's encouraged if you want to go along. Takes place Saturday the 24th of October, starting at 3 p.m. Now, admission is at £7.50. It's performed by Ron Middleton and Lewis Hancock. As I say, fancy dress is encouraged, and all proceeds are going to be donated to the Kirk Hallam Community Centre funds.
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That's Whitney Houston for us, and I'm Every Woman here at Erewater Sound. Time drifting by for us this first hour of the show. It's just after, actually, 10 to 10. Yes, normally we say it's about 9:45, but tonight it's 10 to 10, and I'm going to give you some Bananarama. Robert De Niro is waiting.

Evening, Richardson with you here at Erewash Air Sound. Now, Lunching Together takes place on the third Saturday of the month. It's held at the Flanstead Centre on Albert Street in Ilkeston. They provide a free two-course meal and tea and coffee. You can have a quiz and a game of bingo as well. And if you need to book your place, give them a call, 07923 620395.

Taylor Swift. I knew it here at Arrow Wash Sound. Join me after the news this evening at 10 o'clock. We've still got some fabulous songs, some things going on still in and around the borough, and I'll also give you a chance to enter our Summer Kids competition. We'll tell you more about that later on. Oh, and let's not forget a song over 5 minutes. In the meantime, let's go to the news with Luther Vandross, Janet Jackson. The best thing in life, all free.

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5: From the Sky News Centre at 10, officials in Nepal say more than 150 people have died after the country's border area was hit by flash floods. A 13-year-old girl is reported to be among at least 33 British citizens said to be missing. Footage shows walls of mud sweeping away buildings. One local journalist says it's like something out of the movies. Mona Sherpa from the charity Care Nepal says it's not the first time the region's experienced an extreme weather event.
6: The Rasuwa district is very much disaster-prone area. And then last year and even before that, several floods, flash floods, landslides has happened.
5: The owner of Facebook and Instagram has agreed to pay up to £12 billion to settle US claims its platforms harm children. Meta still denies designing features that get children hooked. A child's among two people who've died in a house fire less than a mile from the scene of a crash on Teesside on Saturday that killed seven people, including two officers. Police in Middlesbrough have made two arrests. Experts are urging households in Britain on standard variable tariffs to switch after a 4% rise in the energy price cap. A typical home will now pay around an extra £60 a year from October. Here's what shoppers in Northampton think.
7: It will be a worry when the winter comes.
8: They always blame it on the war. Everything goes up, doesn't it, all the time.
9: People that need electric for mobility scooters, for a simple thing as a kettle, can't afford it. So how are they going to live? And then that means they're going to go into hospital to get it.
5: Tim Curry, star of the Rocky Horror Picture Show, has died at the age of 80. He also played Rooster Hannigan in Annie. And Heroic Hearts overcame a red card to pull off a stunning penalty shootout victory away to Rapid Vienna and book their place in the Conference League. The Edinburgh club battled to a 2-2 draw. In the EFL Cup, there were wins for Tottenham, Everton and Newcastle. That's the latest time for Faye Rowland.
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10: 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Nick Richardson still with you till 11 o'clock this evening. Then I'm going to continue the rest of the evening with the late night wind down. Yes, we are. We've got a fantastic lineup though in this hour, and still to come for you a song over 5 minutes long. I'm going to give you a chance as well to enter our Summer Kids competition. Yes, it's the final one, so you don't want to miss it.
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saying I want it all, Dusty Springfield. I only want to be with you. Love music, love Erewash. Here at Erewash Sound. Well, yes, we've gone at the 10 o'clock mark now, so it's my final hour on The Late Show this week. So, yes, I'm they're going to be ending this one. Back in on Sunday, though, but don't worry, I'll still be here till 1 o'clock in the morning with the late night wind down, so we're not going anywhere. I'd like to say a good evening as well to our team at JustCompareCars.com. They're on the field in Shipley. They're also a member of the Erewash Sound 100 Club Business Directory. 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Well, we've still got Annie Lennox coming up, Walking on Broken Glass, but right now it's Shakira and the Burma Boy with...

0: This is Arawasha Sound, the Ilkeston University of the Third Age. Yes, the U3A. 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

Billy Ocean with Caribbean Queen, Ziggy Stardust from David Bowie before that one as well. Well, hopefully you're enjoying your evening this evening with me, Nick Richardson, at the helm. Because coming up at 11 o'clock, I'm staying with you on the late night wind down. Yes, we're going to end off Wednesday, see into Thursday morning with some fabulous songs. And I've still got that song for you this evening, over 5 minutes long as well. And of course, yes, how would you like to enter our final Summer Kids competition for this year? You could take a family of four, add to the National Ice Centre in Nottingham. How do you fancy that? Going ice skating. Something I've never done. Probably fall over and probably break a few bones, because I'll tell you what, my knees aren't what they used to be, so I probably would fall over. Give you more of that and how to enter right after Ultravox, Dancing with Tears in My Eyes. But first, James Blunt, and it tastes

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Sly and the Family Stone Dance to the music for you here at Arawasha Sound. Time, I think, for a song over 5 minutes long. Yes, we've got this from you for you this evening. Excuse me, I've got the hiccups. This evening, it's from George Michael. Standing at 5 minutes and 12 seconds, it's Freedom 90.

Rick Astley, Take Me to Your Heart here at Erewash Sound. That's it from me for the late show here this Wednesday evening. JC will be here on the late show tomorrow. I'll be back on Sunday on the late show, but don't go anywhere because I will be back in just a few moments' time with the late night wind down. Heading to the news though at 11 this evening. Adele, Someone.

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5: From the Sky News Centre at 11, the Prime Minister's promised to do everything he can to support British nationals impacted by flash floods in Nepal. At least 33 UK citizens are among those missing. Officials there say at least 157 people have died. David Fisher is from the Red Cross.
6: We are already providing food for many people who have been displaced, supporting the authorities with search and rescue, and arranging for some emergency shelter for people.
5: A child is among two people who've died in a house fire less than a mile from the scene of a crash on Teesside on Saturday that killed seven people. Police in Middlesbrough have made two arrests and aren't ruling out links to organised crime. Meta is to change some of its teen account settings as part of a settlement in the US. Facebook and Instagram's owner is to pay around £12 billion but still denies deliberately designing features to hook children. British actor Tim Curry has died aged 80. His character, Dr. Frankenfurter in the Rocky Horror Picture Show, is among his best-known roles. Anna Bates reports.
7: It was the 1975 cult classic that launched him into the spotlight. Before later roles as Rooster in Annie, Pennywise the Clown in It.
8: Aren't you gonna say hello?
7: And the hotel concierge in Home Alone 2.
9: Run along, Cedric.
7: He suffered a major stroke in 2012, which he spoke about back in September.
10: A very nice paramedic said, I'm going to give you morphine, and I said, bring it on.
7: The cause of death has not been confirmed.
5: Police say they're investigating an alleged assault following an incident involving England cricketer Brydon Carse at a nightclub in Derby. He was pictured in handcuffs after being very briefly arrested on suspicion of being drunk and disorderly on Sunday. And Liverpool will host Tottenham in the third round of the EFL Cup as teams playing in Europe enter the competition. Spurs qualified by seeing off Charlton 5-1. That's the latest on Daisy Steele.
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11: Welcome now to the Late Night Wind Down here at Erewash Sound. Nick Richardson still with you for this Wednesday evening into Thursday morning. Hopefully you're enjoying a chill out

Little Mix with Cannon Ball and Elvis Presley is always on my mind here at Arawasha Sound. Yes, Nick with you until the early hours of Thursday morning. I'm not sure what's happening outside. I'm not sure if it started raining again, but I know tomorrow, yes, Thursday, they've given more rain out, haven't they? And torrential rain in places as well. So if you've got anything planned, don't forget to check our 5-day weather forecast at arawashsound.com and it'll tell you what you can plan. So if you're planning to go out, if this is your last evening shift and you're off tomorrow and you want to go out, maybe tomorrow and Thursday, because I know people do, don't they? They work three on, three off, four on, four off, the weird shifts, I'm telling you. I have always remember it used to be three on and three off, not four and four. But there we go. So if you've got anything planned or you want to plan anything for the weekend, it's a bank holiday weekend as well, you might just want to just check out the 5-day weather forecast. I know Lynn wants to go out on a bank holiday Monday. She was wanting to go down the coast. Yeah, I'm not so sure yet, because I'm not sure what the weather's like. So I'm going to check out the 5-day weather forecast as well for myself. Fern Kinney's on the way. Together we are beautiful. After Gigi Perez and a sailor song.

0: That's Tupac with Elton John, ghetto gospel here at Arawasha Sound. The evening drawing on. Yes, whatever you are up to. I've had a brilliant day, as you heard in the late show this evening. Had a walk round Mapley Reservoir. Totally different to the Shipley Country Park. Yeah, we went there the other day, and the lake there is almost empty. The reservoir, well, it doesn't look like it's lost any water at all.
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the lovely Tina Turner, and of course Private Dancer. Let's not forget the Arrhythmics, Miracle of Love. Well, it's gone 11:30, which means we're only half an hour away from Thursday morning. Yeah, so whatever you're doing around the borough, around the world, sit back and chill out. Enjoy the evening with me into the early hours of the morning. Yes, unless, of course, you are working, which case you can't. So, lest I have this, I love you always, forever. It's Donna Lewis.

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Teddy Pendergrass, the whole town's laughing at me, Callum Scott, and If You Ever Change Your Mind. Let's not forget Tom Walker and Wait For You there as well. Well, we are heading off to the news at midnight. We are ending Wednesday, the 26th of August. We'll soon be seeing in the 27th of August with Carole King, It's Too Late.

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5: From the Sky News Centre at midnight. Officials in Nepal say more than 150 people have died after the country's border area was hit by flash floods. At least 33 British citizens are missing. Footage shows walls of mud sweeping away buildings. One local journalist says it's like something out of the movies. Mona Sherpa from the charity Care Nepal says it's not the first time the region's experienced an extreme weather event.
6: The Rasuwa district is very much disaster-prone area. And then last year and even before that, several flash floods, and landslides has happened.
5: The owner of Facebook and Instagram has agreed to pay up to £12 billion to settle US claims its platforms harm children. Meta still denies designing features that get children hooked, but has agreed to make changes to teen accounts. A child is among two people who've died in a house fire on Teesside, around a mile from where a crash on the A66 killed seven people, including two police officers. Police have arrested two men on suspicion of murder and aren't ruling out links to organised crime. Our North of England correspondent Shingi Marike's in Middlesbrough.
7: This is in the Grangetown area of Middlesbrough. Emergency services were called at around 5:23 a.m. this morning, and it's still a steady stream of activity. We've seen firemen going into the building. Police are also still here, and that's part of a continuing police presence in the area.
5: A typical home in Britain can expect to see variable energy bills rise by around £60 a year from October. The price cap has risen. Tim Curry, star of the Rocky Horror Picture Show, has died at the age of 80. The actor's other on-screen credits include Rooster Hannigan in the 1982 film Annie. In sport, Liverpool will host Tottenham in the third round of the EFL Cup as teams playing in Europe enter the competition. Spurs qualified by seeing off Charlton 5-1 earlier. That's the latest. I'm Daisy Steele.
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8: Well, good morning and welcome to the later night wind down here at Erewash Sound. Nick with you, of course, until 1 o'clock this morning. Then I'm going to hand you over to Night Owls for non-stop music throughout the rest of the night. Until then, like I say, we've

5, Dangerfield, She's Always a Woman. To me. I'll tell you what, I've just had a flick through to see what we've got coming up for you later on. I've got Barry Manilow coming up later on with a song over 6 minutes long. Yeah. I've also got another Diana Ross coming up for you in a bit as well. We had one of those earlier this evening and late last night, we should say, shouldn't we? I've got another one for you this time coming up later. And I'll tell you what, in the meantime, we've got Gabrielle and Rise, Nathan Dorr, 0800 Heaven.

0: Beverly Craven and Holding On here at Arawasha. Sound still to come for you this morning. We've still got Night Owls coming up at 1 o'clock. Yes, non-stop music throughout the rest of the night till 7. And Paul Stacey is going to be here with the Arawasha Sound Breakfast Show, sponsored by your local Specsavers. 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
0: Oh, darling.

Diana Ross and Marvin Gaye, You Are Everything. I'll tell you what, I was actually quite sad to hear that Dolly Parton had sadly passed away. Yeah, and then I found out apparently that, what's his name, that Curry bloke, do you know, Tim Curry, that was it, he's also passed away at the age of 80. Wow, two fantastic people doing their fantastic jobs that they love doing best to entertain all of us out there around the world. Yes, I remember Tim Curry used to do the Rocky Monster Picture Show. Do you remember that? The horror, Rocky Horror Picture Show. Yeah, he used to be brilliant in that. He also starred in Home Alone, didn't he? In the second one, I believe. But there we go. I'll tell you what, Paul Anka's on the way, Diana, Paul McCartney first, No More Lonely Nights. Then we're going to get you that song over 6 minutes long.

That's Paul Anka Diana for you. Don't forget to join Paul as well. Yeah, Paul Stacey at 7. Of course, it is Thursday morning. It's Vital Statistics. A quiz all about numbers. Yes, that's happening about 7:45. Right now, we are going to get you that song. Yes, it is a song for you this morning. This one is actually over 6 minutes long. I spotted it this evening. Well, this morning, I should say, in the log. So we're going to leave it there. It stands at 6 minutes and 43 seconds. Wow. Could it be magic? Here's Barry Manilow.

0: Calvin Harris and Tom Grennan by your side here at Erewash Sound. Well, my time is almost over for me this Thursday morning. I'm going to be heading off home at 1 o'clock. Hand you over to Night Owls with non-stop music throughout the rest of the night. Don't worry though, I'm still with you till 1 o'clock. We've still got, some Empire of the Song coming up.
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1: 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Late night wind down.

Tommy, you win net and stand up by your man. Empire of the Sun, we are the people. Maggie Lindemann as well, pretty girl. Well, that's it from me for the late night wind down here at Arrowwash Sound. Night Owl's on the way after 1 o'clock. I'll be back on Sunday from 9 with the late show. So join me then. Till then, good night, good morning, good afternoon, wherever you are around the world. And I'm going to leave you with Alistair Griffin, Robin Gibb, My Lover's Prayer.